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1: Turning off the Hume Motorway southbound into Goulburn, Sydney Road is clear for the run up to the intersection of Union Street, and also through the CBD, Auburn Street running clear in either direction between Bradley Street and Clinton Street. 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I'm Jace Flaxman. That's the latest traffic on 93.5 Eagle FM.
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4: From the Capital Radio Newsroom. Good morning. I'm James Wybrow. The federal government argues Australia is not immune from global inflation as mortgage holders brace for interest rates to hit a 15-year high. The Reserve Bank is widely tipped to increase rates when it delivers its decision this afternoon. Businessman Mark Boreas says the government needs to get spending under control and not just blame overseas factors.
5: It's not just because of the Middle East, mate. You know, there's been a lot of commentary around this government's spending, and this government's spending habit. Not just by, you know, commentators like me or various other places, but the International Monetary Fund.
4: In other news, new data shows about 40% of Australian households now have rooftop solar as demand hits a new record high. About 180,000 rooftop systems were installed in the first half of this year, a 35% jump from the same time last year. Clean Energy Council spokesperson Chris O'Keefe says solar adoption delivers real energy bill relief.
6: People have seen the volatility in the Middle East, and we've seen the issues with trying to get your hands on reasonably priced diesel or petrol, and that has sent people to EVs and rooftop solar and battery.
4: A fire at a Gold Coast holiday resort has forced the evacuation of more than 1,200 guests during the school holiday period. The blaze broke out inside a change room at the Paradise Resort. One woman in her 20s was assessed by paramedics at the scene. Rugby league fans looking to secure a ticket to Sunday's grand final are being encouraged to make sure they're getting the real deal. Tickets to the Roosters' Knights Decider have sold out, and the NRL says the only way to get a seat is to use the official resale platform. Fair Trading Commissioner Natasha Mann says scalpers trying to take advantage of the situation will face harsh penalties.
7: There's very high penalties for breaching these laws. The penalties can be up to $110,000 for corporations and $22,000 for individuals.
4: And the Brisbane Olympics and Paralympic Committee will today unveil the first part of the 2032 emblem. A design embodying the state's cheekiness and vibrancy will be revealed periodically across the week in different parts of Queensland. Newcastle halfback Sandon Smith is preparing to take on his former club in Sunday's NRL Grand Final. Smith departed the Roosters last year in search of an opportunity to start in the halves. He's told today it's a full circle moment.
8: It's sort of funny how it's all panned out. It'll be a really good challenge to go up against them on Sunday. I can't wait. You know, I've still got a few guys over there that I sometimes keep in contact with, so it's going to be a massive challenge for us, but yeah, we're really excited.
4: The Australian Short Course Swimming Championships begins this hour at Sydney Olympic Park, and France has defeated Belgium 1-0 in the UEFA Nations League. Italy beat Turkey 4-1, while Sweden defeated Poland 3-1. And that's the latest news update from the Capital Radio Newsroom. I'm James Wybrow.
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9: Sunny conditions today, following into tomorrow. Thursday, a mostly sunny day. Friday, cloudy conditions, high chance of rain. Goulburn's reaching a top tomorrow of 24. Tonight's low of 5 tonight. Redwood dropping to 4 overnight. Top of 24 tomorrow. And Canberra, top of 25 tomorrow. After a night's low of 7 degrees tonight.
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0: Hosea on 93.5. Hey, happy Tuesday morning. On the way, we have an artist who recently found out that he can consume a lot of this particular dairy product, much to his friend's delight.
1: I can eat quite a lot of yogurt. Eat like yogurt. Remarkable amounts of yogurt. Same. Shocks my friends. Shocks them.
0: You can find out who that is. He plays next after this one from Amy Winehouse, Rehab. I tried them.

0: It's Joy. I'm with you here on Eagle FM, home of the breakfast show, which we just had all morning. Brad and Alfie back in the studio with plenty more chances to win. We got a $50 Goulburn Soldiers Club voucher as well as a $50 Red Rooster voucher for the next couple of days for this week. So make sure you're listening into the breakfast show. And just the man to bring sexy back is Justin Timberlake. I'll let you with me if I misbehave. With this one up next.
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0: Goulburn's best music continues thanks to Goulburn Fitness. On the way, a song that's probably had a starring role at many a slow dance, whether, you know, it's discos to weddings to balls. Well, even Bridget Jones' Baby back in 2016. And maybe it's all part of the third movie of that series. This Grammy Award-winning one from Ed Sheeran, Thinking Out Loud, plays next.
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0: 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The latest from the Capital Newsroom just after 11. 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Bruno Mars, and from that nominated Best Album, it's I Just Might. Just up next.
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12: From the Capital Radio Newsroom, good morning. I'm James Wybrow. Mortgage holders are bracing for another rate rise today, with some economists predicting another 3 by May next year. The RBA is largely tipped to hike the official cash rate to 4.6%, the highest level since 2011. Monthly mortgage repayments would increase by around $100 on the average $750,000 home loan. Economist Evan Lucas says it will likely get worse before it gets better.
13: The probability that we could get to 4.85% by Christmas is is something that needs to be debated and something that is reasonable in terms of the discussion that's going on at the moment.
14: In other news, an artificial intelligence expert believes full responsibility for the Medicare data breach should fall on OpenAI as investigations into the incident continue. Labor has threatened criminal charges against the tech giant, while the opposition argues the breach has exposed Australia's cyber vulnerabilities. UNSW's Dr. Jake Renzella says OpenAI must be held accountable.
15: These are OpenAI models running on OpenAI systems with OpenAI instructions. And so to me, it's really clear where the responsibility should fall. They chose to spin up thousands or 10,000s of sub-agents on a particular task that they know could have these consequences.
14: Experts are highlighting the silent warning signs of cardiovascular disease as part of World Heart Day's Don't Miss a Beat campaign. It remains the country's leading cause of death, claiming a person's life every 12 minutes. Cardiologist Dr. Siobhan Boyle says adopting a healthier lifestyle can lower the chance of a future diagnosis.
16: It does remain the leading cause of death, and so is an important issue to address, ideally in a preventative sense, to try and prevent heart attacks and strokes and serious complications.
14: And Rod Stewart has announced his farewell from the stage after six decades. He's released the dates for his final tour of the UK and Europe, which will wrap up in July 2027. The 81-year-old underwent a heart procedure this year after having to cancel several shows. Knights utility Harrison Graham acknowledges he has big shoes to fill if he's named to replace hooker Phoenix Crossland for Sunday's grand final. Crossland will learn his fate tonight at the NRL judiciary for the hip drop tackle which shattered Nathan Cleary's ankle. Graham has only started twice this season, but has told Fox he's up for the challenge.
17: He epitomises what the club's about, and if he's not playing this weekend, I've got big shoes to fill, and I just want to do him proud and live up to his standards.
14: In soccer, Socceroos coach Tony Popovich is challenging his side to be at their best in their second friendly against Brazil tonight in Brisbane. The Aussies secured a 1-1 draw with the South American powerhouse on Friday. And FIFA president Gianni Infantino has indicated a possible payment increase for member associations. And that's the latest news update from the Capital Radio newsroom. I'm James Wybrow.
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0: Sunny conditions today following into tomorrow. Thursday, a mostly sunny day. Friday, cloudy conditions, high chance of rain. Goulburn's reaching a top tomorrow of 24 after night's low of 5 tonight. Braidwood dropping to 4 overnight, top of 24 tomorrow. And Canberra, top of 25 tomorrow after night's low of 7 degrees tonight. Act 2 AGL lights up lives and powers moments right across the region. Act 2 AGL, the energy for around here.
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Now, yesterday at the VMAs, there was a lovely tribute section towards the 10-year passing of George Michael. One of those artists who kicked it off singing a lovely rendition of Faith and Father Figure. He plays next after this one.

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1: 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Four guys straight from Sydney. They met in high school, and 15 years later, they're still together in the band, or as the drummer would say.
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0: 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Hey, if you follow us up on socials, I'm sure you've noticed our little posts. 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And, well, with that, you can listen in to The Breakfast Show the next morning with Brad and Alfie from 6. 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But up next, we've got Gracie Abrams with Hit the Wall.
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13: From the Capital Radio Newsroom, good afternoon. I'm Caitlin Lewis. The opposition maintains high federal government spending is driving Australia's inflation challenge. The Reserve Bank is expected to raise interest rates today by 25 basis points to 4.6%. Monthly mortgage repayments would increase by around $100 on the average $750,000 home loan. Senior Liberal MP Julian Lisa says Labor must urgently tighten its belt.
14: People know that Jim Chalmers is the treasurer for the Dog Ate My Homework. I mean, it's always someone else's fault, according to him. But under him, government spending has increased by 2.5%.
13: The Treasurer argues the government has brought spending down but acknowledges the fight against inflation is ongoing. Greens leader Larissa Waters has stepped down from the role due to a chronic kidney condition. The senator will take a leave of absence to focus on her health before returning to Parliament. The Greens will hold a secret ballot in the coming days to elect a new leader. Experts are highlighting the silent warning signs of cardiovascular disease as part of World Heart Day's Don't Miss a Beat campaign. It remains the country's leading cause of death, claiming a person's life every 12 minutes. Cardiologist Dr. Siobhan Boyle says adopting a healthier lifestyle can lower the chance of a future diagnosis.
15: It does remain the leading cause of death, and so is an important issue to address, ideally in a preventative sense, to try and prevent heart attacks and strokes and serious complications.
13: Also making news today, a proposal to build a data centre on Sydney's North Shore has been withdrawn following pushback from the local community, and NRL fans scrambling to secure a spot at Sunday's decider are being reminded to use the official resale platform or risk being disappointed. Tickets sold out by lunchtime yesterday after the Knights locked in their first grand final appearance in 25 years. Checking sport, the Roosters are acknowledging the crowd won't be on their side in Sunday's Premiership decider. The Knights fans have snapped up a record $40,000 worth of merchandise, forcing the closure of the club's shop. Roosters captain James Tedesco says it's natural fans want to see a different grand final winner.
16: Newcastle obviously have a big support base. They love their footy up there. I'm sure they'll all be travelling down. Everyone who isn't a Roosters fan will probably be going for Newcastle. So I think we all understand that, and that's just part of the game.
13: Nathan Cleary and Tamika Upton have been named the Players Association's champions for 2026. The Wallabies will open next year's Rugby Championship with three home games in July against the Pumas and the All Blacks, and darts world champion Luke Littler's hopes of defending his World Grand Prix title have been dashed. The 19-year-old knocked out in the first round in Leicester. That's the latest news update from the Capital Radio Newsroom. I'm Caitlin Lewis.
1: Eagle FM weather. Sunny conditions today, following into tomorrow. Thursday, a mostly sunny day. Friday, cloudy conditions, high chance of rain. Goulburn's reaching a top tomorrow of 24 after a nice low of 5 tonight. Braidwood dropping a 4 overnight, top of 24 tomorrow. And Canberra, top of 25 tomorrow after a nice low of 7 degrees tonight. Act2 AGL lights up lives and powers moments right across the region. Act2 AGL, the energy for around here.
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0: 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On the way, the collaboration that started with Madonna having to wait 5 days, which for her was a lot, and now we're getting a little impatient.
1: When 5 days passed and I still didn't get connected with Sabrina and didn't hear back from her about whether she wanted to do a song with me, I DM'd her. She answered me back, and within weeks we were in the studio together. It was fabulous.
0: And it ended up winning the Best Collaboration Award at the VMAs yesterday. That's Madonna and Sabrina Carpenter next after this one.

0: Aussie star from Jessica Mauboy. Hey, lunchtime here around Goulburn on Eagle FM. Whether you're maybe grabbing a little bite near Belmont Park, maybe picking something up along Auburn Street, or maybe sitting down for a little lunch. Good to have you with us this afternoon. Something to look forward to. We've got Paramore up next. We're still into you.
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3: 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I'm from the dirty, but that Chico nice. Y'all call it a moment, I call it life.

0: and Christina Aguilera bringing the energy for you Tuesday afternoon. And let's keep it at that. We've got another one from Katy Perry. Now, you might not know what you're going to do for New Year's Eve. Well, this artist has got her plans all sorted. She's going to be performing at this massive ocean-themed luxury resort in Dubai for New Year's Eve. And she plays next. It's Katy Perry with Teenage Dream.
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0: from Toy Story 5 is Taylor Swift here on Eagle FM. The latest from the newsroom just after one. And we got this trio, DJ Khaled, Justin Bieber and Chance the Rapper. Next with this one.
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11: From the Capital Radio Newsroom, I'm Alex Stockerty. The opposition maintains high federal government spending is driving Australia's inflation challenge. The Reserve Bank is expected to raise interest rates today by 25 basis points to 4.6%. Monthly mortgage repayments would increase by around $100 on the average $750,000 home loan. Senior Liberal MP Julian Lisa says Labor must urgently tighten its belt.
12: People know that Jim Chalmers is the treasurer for the dog delegate my homework. I mean, it's always someone else's fault, according to him. But under him, government spending has increased by 2.5%.
11: The Treasurer argues the government has brought spending down but acknowledges the fight against inflation is ongoing. Greens leader Larissa Waters has stepped down from the role due to a chronic kidney condition. The senator will take a leave of absence to focus on her health before returning to Parliament. The Greens will hold a secret ballot in the coming days to elect a new leader. A female motorcyclist who was assaulted by a group of masked offenders in Melbourne's West says she's been left severely traumatised. Two other motorcyclists were allegedly attacked by the same group earlier in the night. Police have released CCTV to try and identify those involved. The female victim says she was completely ambushed.
13: This was not a risk I ever thought I would have to experience. The longer it went on, the harder they were striking my head and they were tasering me on my arms and my back, and I have burn marks on my stomach now amongst bruises and a fractured rib.
11: A fire at a Gold Coast holiday resort has forced the evacuation of more than 1,200 guests during the school holiday period. The blaze broke out inside a change room at the Paradise Resort. One woman in her 20s was assessed by paramedics at the scene. Australian researchers are using World Heart Day to raise awareness about the delayed diagnosis and treatment of heart disease in women. Around 20 women die from cardiovascular disease every day, more than twice the number who die from breast cancer. Dr. Jack Talbot from the Baker Heart and Diabetes Institute says female hearts are still under-researched.
14: Heart disease, I think it's 2024 stats are about 8,000, but when we look at cardiovascular disease altogether, it's much more than that, and it is the leading cause of death in females, unfortunately.
11: Checking sport, and Roosters captain James Tedesco has acknowledged the crowd won't be on their side ahead of Sunday's NRL Grand Final against Newcastle. Knights fans have snapped up a record $40,000 worth of merchandise, forcing the closure of the club's shop. The Wallabies will open next year's Rugby Championship with three home games in July against the Pumas and the All Blacks. And darts world champion Luke Littler's hopes of defending his World Grand Prix title have been dashed. The 19-year-old has been knocked out in the first round in Leicester. That's the latest news update from the Capital Radio Newsroom.
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0: Sunny conditions today following into tomorrow. Thursday, a mostly sunny day. Friday, cloudy conditions, high chance of rain. Goulburn's reaching a top tomorrow of 24. Tonight's low of 5 tonight. Redwood dropping to 4 overnight. Top of 24 tomorrow. And Canberra top of 25 tomorrow after a night's low of 7 degrees tonight. Act2 AGL lights up lives and powers moments right across the region. 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

Goldwyn's best music on the way, a song that was number one worldwide back in 2003. That's Dido on the way for your high school hit. Right now, Alex Warren, Emerald Eyes.

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0: Lady Gaga, The Dead Dance, Skippy here on Eagle Left FM. Hey, later this afternoon, I think I can take a bet that maybe tonight or before bed, you'll have a little scroll on that phone. Either it's Instagram, maybe Facebook. Well, if you're following us up on socials at Eagle FM, you'll see a little post of a movie poster. 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Up next, though, Clean Bandit, Jess Glynn with Real Love.
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8: From the Capital Radio Newsroom, I'm Alex Stockerty. Mortgage holders are bracing for another rate rise today, with some economists predicting another 3 by May next year. The RBA is largely tipped to hike the official cash rate to 4.6%, the highest level since 2011. Monthly mortgage repayments would increase by around $100 on the average $750,000 home loan. Economist Evan Lucas says it will likely get worse before it gets better.
9: The probability that we could get to 4.85% by Christmas is something that needs to be debated and something that is reasonable in terms of the discussion that's going on at the moment.
8: An artificial intelligence expert believes full responsibility for the Medicare data breach should fall on OpenAI as investigations into the incident continue. Labor has threatened criminal charges against the tech giant, while the opposition argues the breach has exposed Australia's cyber vulnerabilities. UNSW's Dr. Jake Renzella says OpenAI must be held accountable.
10: These are OpenAI models running on OpenAI systems with OpenAI instructions. And so, to me, it's really clear where the responsibility should fall. They chose to spin up thousands or ten thousands of sub-agents on a particular task that they know could have these consequences.
8: A man has been charged over using a drone for surveillance as part of a murder plot in Sydney's southwest. The 18-year-old has been charged with conspiring to murder, a drone-related offence and other charges. Experts are highlighting the silent warning signs of cardiovascular disease as part of World Heart Day's Don't Miss a Beat campaign. It remains the country's leading cause of death, claiming a person's life every 12 minutes. Cardiologist Dr. Siobhan Boyle says adopting a healthier lifestyle can lower the chance of a future diagnosis.
11: It does remain the leading cause of death, and so is an important issue to address, ideally in a preventative sense, to try and prevent heart attacks and strokes and serious complications.
8: Also making news, Virgin Australia has been accused of using weather as a cover for ongoing cabin crew shortages. More than 30 flights were cancelled over the weekend. And a special service is being held across the country to honour officers who have lost their lives in the line of duty as part of National Police Remembrance Day. Checking sport, and the Roosters are hoping to farewell Daly Cherry Evans from the NRL on Sunday with a grand final victory. Super League bound DCE last won a premiership with Manly in 2011. Thousands of Brisbane Lions fans have flocked to the city's Botanic Gardens to celebrate their club's third straight AFL premiership. And F1 world champion Lando Norris has apologised to Alpine's Franco Colapinto after calling for the Argentine to be banned for taking him out at the Azerbaijan Grand Prix. That's the latest news update from the Capital Radio newsroom.
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1: Sunny conditions today following into tomorrow. Thursday, a mostly sunny day. Friday, cloudy conditions, high chance of rain. Goulburn's reaching a top tomorrow of 24 after a nice low of 5 tonight. Braidwood dropping to 4 overnight, top of 24 tomorrow. And Canberra top of 25 tomorrow after a nice low of 7 degrees tonight.
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1: The first single release of her eighth studio album, Ariana Grande, next after this one. You're

0: Five Stars, thanks for having it here on Eagle FM. Beyonce, she had quite a few nicknames over the year. We've got Queen B, Beyonce, Miss Carter. What are the most famous ones? Sasha Fierce, even the name of her 2008 album.
1: Kind of this character that I've created over the years. Usually when I hear the crowd and that other thing kind of takes over for you, then Sasha Fierce appears in my posture and the way I speak and everything is different.
0: From that album, the one we all know and love, Beyonce with Halo.

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0: more chances to win some prizes on Eagle FM Breakfast tomorrow. All you have to do is listen in. Brad and Alfie will be playing a popular song sung by chickens. Call in with the correct answer and, well, $50 to spend a Red Rooster. That's either, you know, you can get yourself a little Aussie favourite pack, maybe a Red Hot Fried pack, maybe a little burger pack. All up to yours. Just play tomorrow morning. Right now, though, Avicii, Hey Brothers up next.
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0: City, Dua Lipa teaming up, helping you get through your work day here around Goulburn. Help you get through the drive home later this afternoon. From 5 will be Will and Woody. But up next, though, we've got this one, Justin Timberlake with Mirrors.
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0: Empire, Olivia Rodrigo. Hey, don't go too far in a couple of minutes. The latest from your newsroom as well as your weather for the next couple of days. Looking like some sunny conditions. Take a closer look at that weather though. And then we've got this one, David Guetta, Rihanna. With his throwback on the way.
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12: From the Capital Radio Newsroom, I'm Alex Stockerty. As expected, the Reserve Bank has moved on interest rates. They've just announced an increase of 25 basis points, putting the new official cash rate at 4.6%. That's a 15-year high for rates. Earlier Treasurer Jim Chalmers maintaining our economy is still in good position.
13: A lot of those countries have got slower economic growth than we do. They've got slower employment growth than we do. A lot of them have got higher unemployment than we do. And so you have to make the whole comparison. Yes, we have our fair share of challenges in Australia, but we've got a lot going for us as well.
12: Tech giants OpenAI and Anthropic have been called to appear before a hearing into the Medicare data breach. The Senate hearing has been scheduled for this Thursday to probe the incident, which saw an OpenAI agent access several government websites. Neither company has committed to appearing at this stage. An Australian study has examined the effect of taking aspirin in relation to a person's risk of developing dementia. The researchers found low-dose aspirin was associated with a 70% lower risk of dementia among older people with a particular genetic profile. Monash University's Dr. Peter Fransket says the study is a good starting point.
14: To see whether aspirin might affect dementia outcomes based on genetic profiles.
12: Some economists claim Australia's legal tobacco market is at risk of being wiped out. The final budget outcome shows total revenue from the tobacco excise was much lower than forecast in the May budget. The rise in the country's illicit tobacco trade is being blamed for the fall. Victorian doctors will walk off the job for 4 hours on Thursday to protest unsustainable working hours and fatigue at hospitals across the state. The doctors' union says staffing will remain above Saturday levels. AMA Victoria President Dr. Simon Judkins says the action is a last resort.
15: Really, conditions that lead our doctors to be incredibly fatigued. They're working, you know, up to 80 hours a week. They're not having consistent breaks during that work. They don't even have 2 days off in a row. The length of shifts, we need to bring them down for the 12.5-hour shifts.
12: Also making news, a 45-year-old woman has been charged with domestic violence murder after allegedly striking her husband with a car west of Brisbane. And the first piece of the 2032 Olympic Games emblem has been unveiled in Cairns. Checking sport, and Brisbane's Lord Mayor has presented Lions coach Chris Fagan with the keys to the city after guiding the club to a third straight AFL premiership. Tonight's second Socceroos friendly against Brazil at Suncorp Stadium will serve as a homecoming for rising star Lucas Herrington. The Queenslander has signed a 5-year deal with Premier League side Hull City, and reigning Bathurst champion Matt Payne is leaving the door open on leaving Supercars to head overseas in 2028. That's the latest news update from the Capital Radio Newsroom.
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0: Sunny conditions today, following into tomorrow. Thursday, a mostly sunny day. Friday, cloudy conditions, high chance of rain. Goulburn's reaching a top tomorrow of 24 after night's low of 5 tonight. Braidwood dropping to 4 overnight, top of 24 tomorrow. And Canberra, top of 25 tomorrow after night's low of 7 degrees tonight.
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0: 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We got Somba up next. Right now, David Guetta. Yeah.

0: You'd be here on Eagle FM. On the way, we've got the perfect summery song, kind of to match today's lovely conditions. And this next artist is from Sweden, where during the summer, the sun barely sets, and the song is a little...
1: And it's like a love letter to nature and like to life and all the small things.
0: Midnight Sun, up in minutes after this one from Sierra Sparrow. In my head.

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0: 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This next artist started out quite anonymous without anyone knowing what he really looks like. He would post random songs to YouTube without showing his face, even like releasing free mixtapes. Then the famous Drake shared his music on his blog back in 2011. And he finally revealed himself. It's The Weeknd. He plays next with Can't Feel My Face.
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1: That's Tokyo 935. On the way, an artist who's a massive Kylie Minogue fan. That's right, they've had a tattoo that says Kylie thinks I'm cute after Kylie Minogue did shout them out once in an interview. And now years later, fast forward to just last weekend, they got to perform with their idol Kylie Minogue at the grand final. Kylie even kissed the tattoo and they were definitely spinning out. How good's that? G-Flip's up next, a bit on fire.
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11: Brisbane Grove area, Braidwood Road starting to build up towards Elm Grove Road and also at the top of town on Lagoon Street, Union Street and Sydney Road. Crookwall Road, past the Marsden Bridge onto Fitzroy Street towards Kinghorn Street, a slight build up of traffic there. 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
12: From the Capital Radio newsroom, I'm Alex Stockerty. In a unanimous decision, the Reserve Bank Board has lifted the official cash rate by 25 basis points to 4.6%, its highest level in 15 years. The RBA says inflation remains stubbornly high. The interest rate hike will add an extra $114 per month on an $800,000 mortgage. The Prime Minister has welcomed OpenAI's engagement with the federal government after rogue software accessed government websites. The tech giant has apologised for the incident, which happened in June, but the government was only told last week. OpenAI will delay the release of its next generation model while the company strengthens cyber defences. The Prime Minister has offered his well wishes to outgoing Greens leader Larissa Waters. Senator Waters is taking leave from the upper house to manage a kidney condition. Greens parliamentarians are understood to be gathering in Sydney over the coming days to elect a new leader. Anthony Albanese says it's important to remember politicians are real human beings.
13: I've spoken to Larissa Waters and wished her all the very best for the health issues that she's dealing with. People should not forget that people are real human beings here, and Larissa's going through this personal health challenge.
12: SpaceX's mega rocket Starship has reached orbit for the first time during a historic test flight. Despite an engine glitch cutting the mission short, the world's largest spacecraft successfully deployed 26 internet satellites into space. It ended the three-hour journey with a fiery controlled splashdown in the Pacific Ocean. New research shows few Australians know how to help a loved one approaching the end of their lives. A La Trobe University survey of more than 3,000 people found 48% had not prepared a will, while 54% said they did not know how to access palliative care. Dr. Kerry Noonan says Australians are needing to have more conversations about planning their end of life.
14: We're trying to encourage people to think about how they can start to prepare before they really need to be in a crisis, and that's why we've developed ReadyConnect.org for people to start to think about that.
12: Checking sport, and Roosters captain James Tedesco has acknowledged the crowd won't be on their side ahead of Sunday's NRL Grand Final against Newcastle. Knights fans have already snapped up a record $40,000 worth of merchandise, forcing the closure of the club's shop. The Wallabies will open next year's Rugby Championship with three home games in July against the Pumas and All Blacks. And darts world champion Luke Littler's hopes of defending his World Grand Prix title have been dashed. The 19-year-old knocked out in the first round in Leicester. That's the latest news update from the Capital Radio newsroom.
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0: Sunny conditions today following into tomorrow. Thursday, mostly sunny day. Friday, cloudy conditions, high chance of rain. Goulburn's reaching a top tomorrow of 24 after a nice low of 5 tonight. Braidwood dropping to 4 overnight, top of 24 tomorrow. And Canberra, top of 25 tomorrow after a nice low of 7 degrees tonight. ACTU AGL lights up lives and powers moments right across the region. ACTU AGL, the energy for around here.
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0: 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This next artist dedicated her video of the year win at the VMAs yesterday to someone very important in music who we lost recently.
1: I think we were all very lucky to share this planet with Dolly Parton for a time. Her storytelling was so vivid and so rich. Everything that happened in her life or her career, she channeled back into love and gratitude.
0: Absolutely. And this artist, Taylor Swift, plays now with I Knew You Were Trouble.

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0: Justin Bieber with Daisy's keeping you company for your Tuesday afternoon here on Eagle FM. And keeping you company tomorrow morning will be Brad and Alfie for the Eagle FM Breakfast Show live from 6. And tomorrow being Wednesday, well, you can put your song skills to the test. You can play along while they play Ready, Set, Shazam. Yeah. Try and guess that song before Shazam does. But up next, though, Lady Gaga. This great throwback, Poker Face.
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5: A freight wood on the King's Highway this afternoon. Both directions near Cargill's Lane affected with a tractor on fire. First responders have dropped. At Queen Beard West, Beard Railway Street after Norse Road, there's a build-up of traffic with a reported accident too for our Queen Beard people. And at Maroolan, take care on the Hume motorway through the ongoing roadworks. Get caught speeding this long weekend and you'll face double the points. With double demerits in force Friday 2 October till Monday 5 October, you can stop it or cop it. Traffic from 93.5 Eagle FM.
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0: updates from the Capital Newsroom on the way. And after five, that also means it's your time for your drive home, which means Will and Woody will be accompanying you. They're going through their greatest bits. One in particular that's coming up very soon. A little bit of a bad parenting moment from Woody has come to light, and I think Woody's realising. That's up soon. So is this one from Tate McRae. It's Greedy.
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2: Downtown Goulburn, Clinton Street, busy at Cowper Street and also Auburn Street, Burke Street and Sloane Street near the railway station. Braidwood, there's been a tractor fire impacting traffic on the Kings Highway both ways approaching Cargill's Lane. At Norse Road and Railway Street, an accident causing some busy traffic there. 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
1: 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I've got
13: 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From the Capital Radio Newsroom, I'm Alex Stockerty. As expected, the Reserve Bank has moved on interest rates. They've just announced an increase of 25 basis points, putting the new official cash rate at 4.6%. That's a 15-year high for rates. Earlier Treasurer Jim Chalmers maintaining our economy is still in good position.
14: A lot of those countries have got slower economic growth than we do. They've got slower employment growth than we do. A lot of them have got higher unemployment than we do. And so you have to make the whole comparison. Yes, we have our fair share of challenges in Australia, but we've got a lot going for us as well.
13: Tech giants OpenAI and Anthropic have been called to appear before a hearing into the Medicare data breach. The Senate hearing has been scheduled for this Thursday to probe the incident, which saw an OpenAI agent access several government websites. Neither company has committed to appearing at this stage. An Australian study has examined the effect of taking aspirin in relation to a person's risk of developing dementia. The researchers found low-dose aspirin was associated with a 70% lower risk of dementia among older people with a particular genetic profile. Monash University's Dr. Peter Fransket says the study is a good starting point.
15: To see whether aspirin might affect dementia outcomes based on genetic profiles.
13: Some economists claim Australia's legal tobacco market is at risk of being wiped out. The final budget outcome shows total revenue from the tobacco excise was much lower than forecast in the May budget. The rise in the country's illicit tobacco trade is being blamed for the fall. Victorian doctors will walk off the job for 4 hours on Thursday to protest unsustainable working hours and fatigue at hospitals across the state. The doctors' union says staffing will remain above Saturday levels. AMA Victoria President Dr. Simon Judkins says the action is a last resort.
16: Really, conditions that lead our doctors to be incredibly fatigued. They're working, you know, up to 80 hours a week. They're not having consistent breaks during that work. They don't even have 2 days off. The length of shifts, we need to bring them down for the 12.5-hour shifts.
13: Also making news, a 45-year-old woman has been charged with domestic violence murder after allegedly striking her husband with a car west of Brisbane. And the first piece of the 2032 Olympic Games emblem has been unveiled in Cairns. Checking sport, and Brisbane's Lord Mayor has presented Lions coach Chris Fagan with the keys to the city after guiding the club to a third straight AFL Premiership. Tonight's second Socceroos friendly against Brazil at Suncorp Stadium will serve as a homecoming for rising star Lucas Herrington. The Queenslander has signed a 5-year deal with Premier League side Hull City, and reigning Bathurst champion Matt Payne is leaving the door open on leaving Supercars to head overseas in 2028. That's the latest news update from the Capital Radio Newsroom.
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0: Sunny conditions today following into tomorrow. Thursday, a mostly sunny day. Friday, cloudy conditions, high chance of rain. Goulburn's reaching a top tomorrow of 24. Tonight's low of 5 tonight. Braidwood dropping to 4 overnight. Top of 24 tomorrow. And Canberra top of 25 tomorrow after a nice low of 7 degrees tonight.

0: I'm trying to think about that. I'm trying to just engage in the game and take my mind elsewhere because I hate this more than anything.
1: Wow.
0: I hate this more than anything. I'd rather.
1: Yeah.
0: Well, I could go through anything.
1: Let's go to Rhonda, shall we? Because Rhonda might be here to save you. Rhonda, what's on Woody's forehead?
2: I think it may be a heat pack, the wheat one.
0: Yeah, feels like that, Rhonda.
1: A wheat heat pack.
0: Yeah, Rhonda, bang on. Not Rhonda, right, that's Rhonda. Where I'm at.
1: Let's go to Jen. I'm going to go to Jen Woods.
0: Hang on, is it a wheat pack?
1: It's not. I'd tell you. Woodrow, I'm going to go to Jen. If Jen hasn't got it, we'll let you take out the sniff sticks, the dual sniff sticks from your schnoz.
0: That's the only thing getting me through right now.
1: And then we'll give you the power of smell over the song, and then you can describe to people on the other side.
0: Okay.
1: With the power of smell. Let's go to Jen before then. Jen, what do you reckon's on Woody's forehead?
3: He's got a bean bag on his head.
1: No, I bet we're hearing a lot of bean bag.
0: This is based on my descriptions, guys.
1: Jen. Good
0: That's
1: on you. Australia's coming to your aid, Woods. I'm loving the enthusiasm. Let's go to a tune. If you think you know what's on Woody's forehead, this is a genuine paranoia of his. The only way he gets it off.
0: Snip stick out.
1: We'll go to a song, and then you can take the sniff stick out during the song, and you can use your powers of deduction during the song.
0: So take him out now?
1: Take him out now.
0: Nothing.
1: What's on Woody's forehead? Get it off, Australia.
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0: It is Will and Woody right now, though.
1: What's on Woody's forehead?
0: Woods has got a phobia of things on his forehead, so naturally we've devoted a whole week to blindfolding him, gagging him. Well, we took out the gag. That was his request.
2: Why don't you gag me?
0: And stuffing his nose, and he has to guess what's on his forehead. Well, you guys have to guess, I should say, what's on his forehead. He can only describe what's on his forehead, and we've only just, over the song, released the power of smell. We've unblocked his nose with the sniff sticks. Annalise, do you think he's closer at guessing what's on his forehead?
3: No, I think he loses all smell when he puts the sniff sticks.
0: Yeah, I think the sniff sticks, they're nuking your nostril hairs.
2: So I need to stop with the sniff sticking in my
0: We might just need to put a peg on your nose, I reckon, for tomorrow, because this will be back tomorrow.
2: Because I can't smell a thing. I can't. The more I've wobbled my head a little bit, which I know is against the rules, but I was merely nodding at what someone was telling me.
0: Mm-hmm.
2: I think there is a cut of an animal on my head. Sorry, not supposed to guess.
0: Stop guessing.
2: Sorry. What I meant to say was...
0: Jill, what's on Woody's forehead?
4: Good afternoon, boys. I think Woody's got a chicken breast on his forehead.
2: Could be that, Jill. I reckon you could be bang on there, Jill.
0: Hey, you can text us, Jill. You're wrong.
2: Really?
0: Good guess, though, Jill.
2: I just want to say, though, I'm not guessing anything.
0: Yeah.
2: Let's just keep naming animals, because it just feels, it absolutely feels like it could be a chicken breast.
0: It's not a chicken breast. It's a dry breast.
2: It's a dry...
0: Dry breast?
2: Cut of an animal. I can't guess.
0: Yeah, no, you can't.
2: But it's dry.
0: Hey, we've got a text here. I said a bag of rice.
2: Nah, not that.
0: Why not a bag of rice? That's a good question.
2: Because I'd feel the granules. It's smoother than that. Like,
0: okay, so it's not granular.
2: It's not granular. Like, it's smooth and it's got weight. That's why I'm thinking it could be flesh. But also, it could be a very well-packed soup.
0: Soup?
2: Like a very tightly packed soup.
3: That's a guess.
2: Sorry.
0: A soup. It sounds like another guess, doesn't it?
2: Wasn't a guess.
0: Thanks, sir. I appreciate it.
2: I said that it could be that. I wasn't guessing it.
0: Vicky, what's on Woody's forehead? Vicky?
5: Yeah?
2: What is it, Vicky?
5: Hello.
2: Help me out, Vic.
5: Are you there?
2: Yeah, I'm here, Vic. Help me, please. I hate this.
5: I think that you've got one of those sausage things that you put on your door. Like, you know, the wind draft?
2: Oh, snakes. Door snakes.
5: Yeah.
2: Door snakes.
0: Where does it sit, door snake, in terms of your description, Woods?
2: No, it's not. It's too short to be a door snake.
0: Okay.
2: It could be a door stop. Not that I'm guessing.
0: Okay, we're getting lots of the same guesses. So what I'm going to allow Woods...
2: A lot of people are saying door snake.
0: Well, a lot of people are saying, like, rice, door snake, heat pack.
2: Yeah.
0: We're getting like very... hacky sack. We're getting very similar guesses. So what I'm going to allow you to do, and remember, no guesses, is I'm going to allow you to now touch what is on your forehead.
2: Where do I touch?
0: Wherever you would like, but just describing.
2: What the hell?
3: Ooh.
0: Let's go to Debbie. Yeah, I don't touch it that much.
2: Oh, Debbie, I know what it is.
0: Debbie,
2: I know what it is.
0: Right, Debbie, what do you think's on Woody's forehead?
2: Debbie, think cushion. Think cushion, Debbie. Cushioning. What's got cushioning and absorbency?
0: Debbie.
2: And I'm very used to these things, Debbie.
0: Debbie?
2: If you know
5: I'm here.
0: What's on? Oh, he's getting agitated. Now he knows. Look at him.
2: It's got cushion and absorbency.
0: Debbie, what's on Woody's forehead?
5: Hello?
0: Debbie.
5: Yes?
2: Do you want to have a guess at what's on my forehead? I'm telling you, it's got absorbency. It's got cushion. Are you a mother, Debbie?
5: I am. I'm also a grandmother.
0: What is it, Debbie? What's on Woody's forehead?
5: Well, I think it could be, do you know the fabric softeners that come in like a sachet, like a concentrate?
0: Yeah,
2: Debbie, I'm going to jump in here, Debbie.
0: It's Debbie, not that bad luck, Deb. Thanks for calling.
2: Keep Debbie.
0: Nah, Debbie's gone.
2: Who's next?
0: Is there anything else you'd like to say about what's on there?
2: Well, just...
0: can't guess.
2: Parents, what's the thing you most dislike to put on your head when you're parenting a young baby? What's the one thing which is like, gee, I'd hate to get that on my head?
0: Wait, you think that we've put one of them on your forehead?
2: Yeah, I know you have. Mate, I've been... These are my life and blood right now. I know them very well as soon as I touched it. And think about how many of these I touch at night. That's right. Actually, weirdly, is it mine or is it your child's, Will?
0: It's my child.
2: I feel weirder about that.
0: It's my child.
2: I feel a bit weirder about that. Okay. Max or Jules?
0: Jules.
2: Oh, two or one?
0: Two.
2: Oh, to be fair, at that young age, they're not that bad.
0: He's on solids.
2: Oh, really?
0: Crystal.
2: We don't smell it.
0: Crystal, what's on Woody's forehead?
2: Surely you know what it is, Crystal.
1: It's a nappy.
0: Yeah. It is a dirty nappy.
2: All right. Okay. Get it off.
0: You can take it off now.
2: Thanks, Crystal.
0: Get on you, Crystal.
6: Don't take your goggles off.
2: Well, I'm just trying to figure this out.
0: All right, I'll help you out of there, mate.
2: Was it a... How dirty are we talking?
6: Oh!
0: It's about a day old.
2: That is a toozy, isn't it?
0: Yeah.
2: Good boy, Jules. Good boy.
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11: From the Capital Radio Newsroom, I'm Alex Stockerty. As expected, the Reserve Bank has moved on interest rates. They've just announced an increase of 25 basis points, putting the new official cash rate at 4.6%. That's a 15-year high for rates. Earlier Treasurer Jim Chalmers maintaining our economy is still in good position.
12: A lot of those countries have got slower economic growth than we do. They've got slower employment growth than we do. A lot of them have got higher unemployment than we do. And so you have to make the whole comparison. Yes, we have our fair share of challenges in Australia, but we've got a lot going for us as well.
11: Tech giants OpenAI and Anthropic have been called to appear before a hearing into the Medicare data breach. The Senate hearing has been scheduled for this Thursday to probe the incident, which saw an OpenAI agent access several government websites. Neither company has committed to appearing at this stage. An Australian study has examined the effect of taking aspirin in relation to a person's risk of developing dementia. The researchers found low-dose aspirin was associated with a 70% lower risk of dementia among older people with a particular genetic profile. Monash University's Dr. Peter Fransket says the study is a good starting point.
13: To see whether aspirin might affect dementia outcomes based on genetic profiles.
11: Some economists claim Australia's legal tobacco market is at risk of being wiped out. The final budget outcome shows total revenue from the tobacco excise was much lower than forecast in the May budget. The rise in the country's illicit tobacco trade is being blamed for the fall. Victorian doctors will walk off the job for 4 hours on Thursday to protest unsustainable working hours and fatigue at hospitals across the state. The doctors' union says staffing will remain above Saturday levels. AMA Victoria President Dr. Simon Judkins says the action is a last resort.
14: Really, conditions that lead our doctors to be incredibly fatigued. They're working, you know, up to 80 hours a week. They're not having consistent breaks during that work. They don't even have 2 days off in a The length of shifts, we need to bring them down for the 12.5-hour shifts.
11: Also making news, a 45-year-old woman has been charged with domestic violence murder after allegedly striking her husband with a car west of Brisbane. And the first piece of the 2032 Olympic Games emblem has been unveiled in Cairns. Checking sport, and Brisbane's Lord Mayor has presented Lions coach Chris Fagan with the keys to the city after guiding the club to a third straight AFL Premiership. Tonight's second Socceroos friendly against Brazil at Suncorp Stadium will serve as a homecoming for rising star Lucas Herrington. The Queenslander has signed a five-year deal with Premier League side Hull City, and reigning Bathurst champion Matt Payne is leaving the door open on leaving Supercars to head overseas in 2028. That's the latest news update from the Capital Radio Newsroom.
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1: Sunny conditions today following into tomorrow. Thursday, a mostly sunny day. Friday, cloudy conditions, high chance of rain. Goulburn's reaching a top tomorrow of 24. Tonight's low of 5 tonight. Braidwood dropping to 4 overnight. Top of 24 tomorrow. And Canberra top of 25 tomorrow after a night's low of 7 degrees tonight. Act 2 AGL lights up lives and powers moments right across the region. Act 2 AGL, the energy for around here.

0: It's Will and Woody for the drive home. Not today, though. We've driven ourselves home about a week ago. We're on a break. So whilst we're driving you home right now, we are currently just playing some of the best bits of the show over the course of the last 8 years at our time here at KISS. We have lost our jobs. That is true. But we're just on a little break now as we recover from that, lick our wounds, etc. And then we're going to come back and go out with a bang. In the meantime, though, Woods, just playing some of the best bits.
1: Bloody oath, what a treat for you. Keep it locked here for 2 hours with the boys. Here's a great song. Our best bits up next, Will and Woody.

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0: Hey, it's Will and Woody. Every Tuesday, junior producer Annalise is in the studio with us trying to defend Gen Z's honour. Woods, you and I are millennials and we love nothing more than potshotting them. And I think, I mean, right now, if you've been listening over the summer, we've opened the phone lines, I'd say, for the first time, Battle of the Gens in a very long time because...
1: Just because we think it's so obvious.
0: This is hot.
1: Yeah.
0: This is good stuff.
1: So we basically...
0: That's Woody's fault. He wasn't listening during the audio meeting.
1: Fair enough. I never listen. I'm too excited to listen. We basically ask you before the song, Annalise.
2: Yes.
1: Which president said this speech?
3: The 4th of July will no longer be known as an American holiday, but as the day when the world declared in one voice, we will not go quietly into the night. We will not vanish without a fight. We're going to live on. We're going to survive. Today, we celebrate our Independence Day.
1: Okay, now before the song, you went with JFK.
2: Yeah.
1: You then thought maybe Trump.
2: And then I thought AI Trump.
1: And then I think there was Martin Luther King in there as well.
0: That did get thrown in. If we really had to. One of the producers has written Abraham Lincoln in the chat.
1: Well, apparently, Joe, so your brother texted you, Joe.
4: Oh, yeah, my brother's listening. He's 23 and he said Abraham Lincoln.
2: King.
0: Extraordinary.
1: Should we go to the calls? Because I just feel like this will rub further salt in the wound, I think, when we see how... Like, the phone lines are full of
0: the millennials
1: people.
0: Have picked up their Nokia 3310s.
1: Yeah.
0: And they have come roaring in.
1: Danielle, which president said that speech?
5: Thomas Jefferson.
0: Jefferson.
1: What is going on? No, Danielle. Let's go to Emily here. Emily, which president said that speech?
6: It's the actor Bill Pullman in the movie Independence.
0: Yes! Thank God.
1: Thank you so much, Emily. Right. So many more people have got that. Now, Annalise, based on that speech...
0: Good on you, Emily.
1: Have you ever heard of the movie Independence Day?
2: I have heard of the movie Independence Day.
1: What's it about?
2: Well, based off that audio that we just heard... It's actually not about America going independent. It's about the world going independent. Mm. And they're all having a day where they are independent.
1: the movie is just about...
0: Back against the wall.
1: American... You think...
2: July 4th is like America's Independence Day. But then I think they were like, why just have this for us?
1: Yeah.
2: Let's have this
0: share
2: as
0: the
2: world
0: love.
2: Thing.
0: Share the love.
2: Yeah. And that's why he says... The world has Independence Day.
0: Yeah.
2: And then everyone...
0: It's a global thing.
2: Yeah, so then on July 4th in Independence Day, the movie, everyone celebrates independence.
1: So what actually happened in the movie, though? So it's just a political movie?
2: That's what I would say.
1: Yeah, and you think this is one of the... At the time, one of the highest grossing movies made ever.
2: I know.
1: And you think lots of people just went to go and watch a political drama.
2: I think that sometimes, because, like, you know, you look at The Crown on Netflix and everyone watches it.
1: True.
2: Fair, everyone loves that.
0: You look at The Crown.
1: Their response.
0: You look at The Crown.
1: Who's in it? Do you know who's
2: No, because
1: the main...
2: you know who I keep tricking my brain with? I keep thinking that Matthew McConaughey's in it because he's in Interstellar. But I keep thinking Interstellar was Independence
0: Day.
2: There's
0: a link between Interstellar and Independence Day.
2: Oh, the director, Christopher Nolan.
0: Nolan didn't direct Independence Day.
1: No. If I said to you Will Smith...
2: Will Smith did it.
1: Is the movie coming to you now?
2: Yes.
1: If I said Jeff Goldblum.
0: Name.
2: Love
0: just
2: Jeff.
0: Now give me
2: Wicked.
0: Give me one. There's a big thing in Independence Day that you're missing. Give me one word that you think it is. And this one word. And I'll tell you what it is afterwards. One word that is Independence Day. You guys can have a guess outside as well. Have you looked the movie up?
2: I'd say flag or something like
0: flags.
2: That. Flags.
0: Okay.
4: Say America.
1: America.
0: America. Yeah.
1: It makes
0: There's
1: it
0: a
1: like,
0: big thing that we're missing here. What genre is it?
1: It sounds a bit...
2: Drama.
0: It's not a drama.
4: It's romance.
0: It's not a comedy. Independence Day is not a romance.
1: If you listen to the speech, it sounds a bit like he's rousing a crowd. Like, when would you rouse a crowd to, like, go, come on, follow me?
2: Comedy show. No,
4: Thriller?
0: You're getting closer.
2: Horror.
0: Closer.
1: Mixture of that. Mixture of both of those things.
2: Thriller, horror.
1: Yes. And what happens?
4: Drama.
2: The world explodes.
1: Who explodes the world? Who's trying to explode the world?
0: Will Smith.
4: No!
0: Take us out.
1: It's about aliens. Okay. Aliens invade Earth and we're fighting back against the aliens.
2: Interstellar.
0: Yes, that's what I'm saying. Yes. There's a link there. Yes. It's sci-fi.
2: Oh my God. So
0: it's sci-fi.
1: It's a great movie. You should watch it. It's a great movie.
2: I will. I'll put it on my list.
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1: Will and Woody, I really hope you're having a wonderful drive home.
2: Right now, though, a bit of a challenge for you guys to win some chicken. Do you think you've seen anything that Will and I haven't seen? I don't just want locations. Obviously, we haven't been to every single place in the world. I want things that you have seen, like feats that you've seen, or like, you know, things in nature, etc. Because, Will, I just think we've seen it all, mate. We've seen it all. We're adventurers.
3: Can you give me an example?
2: Of things I've seen?
3: No, just like you keep saying things in nature and whatnot.
2: I swam with a whale shark. I've done that. I released a baby turtle into the ocean in Sri Lanka. So I've held a baby turtle.
3: You said no locations.
2: Well, but holding the baby turtle, that's impressive.
3: You've held a baby turtle.
2: Yep, I started a riot in India.
3: A riot?
2: Yeah,
3: Again, you've gone with a location again.
2: No, but riot.
3: You started
2: riot
3: a riot.
2: The action. So it's not just like India.
3: How did you do that?
2: I started...
3: Don't actually care. Let's go to Leah.
4: Hello.
3: Leah.
2: I started a Shane Warne chant. Leah, reckon you've seen something that Will and I haven't seen. If you truly have, you win a $100 voucher from Red Rooster. Mm-hmm. Leah, what is it?
4: What is it? I have had a red-bellied black snake stick its head in my car while I was sitting in it with the door open.
2: Yeah, I've had that.
3: Have you?
2: I've had that.
3: Yeah, right.
2: Definitely. I've had that.
4: Okay.
2: Yeah, sorry,
3: Good
2: Leah.
3: Good try, Leah. We'd love to help you. Where'd that happen to you?
2: A big drive from Broome to... I was going south from Broome. Look, I'm going to be... It was a snake. Not 100% sure it was a red belly snake, but like snake in car, we've been there.
3: You had a snake in the car?
2: Snake in the car.
3: Really?
2: Yeah, mate.
3: I didn't know that.
2: Terrifying. I didn't tell you that story.
3: No.
2: Weird. Let's go to Catherine here.
3: I feel like that would have come up.
2: Mate, yeah, mate. I've had heaps of snakes in my car. Catherine, you think you've seen something that Will and I haven't seen. What have you seen, Catherine?
5: Well, I've seen something sexy.
3: Sorry, Catherine, two sex, Catherine. Woods, we're just getting red-billy black snakes aren't found in Broome.
2: Did I say Broome? Sorry, I was driving down.
3: We'll go back to Catherine. Catherine, go on.
5: I've seen something sexy doing the air guitar at a School of Rock concert.
2: Hang on, sorry, slow down. You saw someone sexy doing the air guitar at a musical?
5: Yes.
2: Ah. I mean, I've seen Catherine,
3: that.
2: Catherine, name a concert where someone sexy hasn't done the air guitar.
3: Who was it, Catherine?
5: Channing Tatum.
2: Oh.
3: Wait, you should have led with that.
5: With his now ex-wife, two kids sitting front row.
3: Oh, cute.
5: In London at the School of Rock play.
3: Wow.
2: Well,
3: cool.
2: Will and I have actually met Channing Tatum.
3: Yeah, a couple of times, and we did play air guitar with him. That was the first thing we did. We were like, Tates.
2: It's how we used to warm up for guests.
3: Whip it out, brother.
2: Yeah.
3: And we all know with him that means guitar, air guitar. That's what we did for a good little while there.
2: We actually did do a funny idea with Channing Tatum, if I can just do a small tangent. We got him to call a local.
3: I don't think anyone cares. for the third time in the last 5 minutes, Gabby.
6: Hello.
2: Gabby. Hi, Gabby. What have you seen? You think you've seen something that Will and I haven't seen?
3: Good
2: Bring
3: challenge.
2: It on. No one's won the chicken yet. Go on.
6: I have. So I saw my very own legs and body sink into the murky depths of the sea under my family boat that I managed to sink Titanic style.
2: Hang on. So you sunk a boat?
6: I sunk my family boat. The whole thing went up like Titanic and I went straight into the water with it.
3: Bloody you sunk a boat and you went in the water? Effectively.
6: Yep.
3: Oh, I've done that.
6: Yes.
3: Oh,
6: have you actually sunk a boat?
3: Yeah. We've all done that.
2: I rarely go on a boat that I don't sink. Gabby.
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17: Sunshine sticking around tomorrow and on Thursday with rain expected Friday. Goulburn's dipping to 5 tonight with a top of 24. Braidwood 4 expected overnight and reaching 25. And Canberra dipping to 5 tonight with 25 tomorrow.
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0: 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You know, DJs, they have a very specific routine, especially for their backs.
1: You know, when you're DJing, honestly, it's a bit of a performance. Like, yeah, you're doing mixing and stuff, but if you look up, a lot of people are just looking at you.
0: Going to play Yes Boone Summer Anthem next, right after Ed Sheeran. 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
1: Eagle FM weather. Sunshine sticking around tomorrow and on Thursday with rain expected Friday. Goulburn's dipping to 5 tonight with a top of 24. Braidwood 4 expected overnight and reaching 25. And Canberra dipping to 5 tonight with 25 tomorrow.
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0: Goward's best music, Plagal FM. It's a song that got us through COVID. Thank you for this one, Ari.
1: I'm an artist. 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
0: I'm so glad she's still going. It's Ariana Grande now. 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

0: if you haven't seen your mates in a while, let me organise a gathering for you. 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Tell the boys exactly what movie poster it is and you could be winning yourself some money. Well, thanks to the Goulburn Soldiers Club. 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It's your home for live sport, the Goulburn Soldiers Club. 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
2: 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Also, Alfie, who would you want as a famous singer performing at your wedding?
3: Fantastic question, actually. I think, you know, actually what I would do? I would get an Elvis impersonator and a Michael Jackson impersonator, not allow them to do any songs. 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

0: 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Yeah, 2003 was the year. Black Eyed Peas and Fergie were massive. 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
7: Sunshine sticking around tomorrow and on Thursday with rain expected Friday. Goulburn's dipping to 5 tonight with a top of 24. Braidwood 4 expected overnight and reaching 25. And Canberra dipping to 5 tonight with 25 tomorrow.
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0: 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And hey, we just had a full moon on Monday, but I think there's still time for you to get that manifestation in.
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0: people are really loving Miley's newest one. I don't know if the youth are, but hey, let's all get up and dance. It's called Bass Persuades. I'll play it after 10, and we'll also have a look at that forecast ahead of the week. 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
0: Sunshine sticking around tomorrow and on Thursday, with rain expected Friday. Goulburn's dipping to 5 tonight with a top of 24. Braidwood 4 expected overnight and reaching 25. And Canberra dipping to 5 tonight with 25 tomorrow.
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0: 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It's Goulburn's best music. Yeah, don't forget, Brad and Alfie back tomorrow morning from 6 a.m. Brand new one from Madonna on the way with Kylie. It's called Love Sensation. 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

0: 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Yeah, the Kid Laroi's How Does It Feel? 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
0: Sunshine sticking around tomorrow and on Thursday with rain expected Friday. Goulburn's dipping to 5 tonight with a top of 24. Braidwood 4 expected overnight and reaching 25. And Canberra dipping to 5 tonight with 25 tomorrow.
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It's Goldbird's Best Music and Brad and Alfie. 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

0: Thanks for keeping it on Eagle FM. This guy on the way. It's Soddy Federa. He is an Aussie DJ, and it all started for him in Adelaide.
1: I'm from Adelaide in Australia, which not many people know. 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I went to this club, and it was called Electric Circus. I think I was like 18 years old, and I never really heard like house music on vinyl played on a really good sound system. This was the start.
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0: 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It's Eagle FM. This woman just celebrated a massive milestone. Yeah, Rita Ora just got her driver's license. It took her about 12 years. I'll play her next. 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
6: Turning off the Hume Motorway southbound into Sydney Road. There's reports of a breakdown in the southbound off-ramp towards Sydney Road. Sydney Road otherwise, they're looking clear for the run into Goulburn. Just look out for the roadwork zones near the intersection of Common Street on the approach to the Gateway service station. 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I'm Jace Flaxman. 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
7: From the Capital Radio Newsroom, good morning. I'm Tia Priest-Willamott. Mortgage holders are being warned interest rates may not yet have reached their peak. The Reserve Bank raised interest rates for the fourth time this year, lifting the official cash rate by 25 basis points to 4.6%. The RBA says stubbornly high inflation can't simply be blamed on the conflict in the Middle East. Governor Michelle Bullock has flagged another rate hike may be on the cards when the board next meets in November.
8: We will do what is needed with the interest rate. I don't know what other tools. There's no tools I'm aware of that we've got to address inflation in our armoury. So it's interest rate is the tool, it is the primary tool, and we will use it as needed to address the inflation challenge.
7: Federal government departments are being told to harden their cybersecurity defences following the data breach involving an AI agent. A bot from OpenAI gained unauthorised access to four government websites, including part of Medicare. Labor has directed agencies to audit outdated systems and to reduce reliance on legacy technology. Overseas briefly, the US Secretary of State has claimed the plot targeted an RAF base in the UK clearly involves a foreign actor. Five people have been arrested on suspicion of terror offences but released on police bail after being stopped near RAF Fairford. Iran has denied any involvement despite the base being used by US forces to launch attacks in the Middle East. Also making news today, the Consumer Watchdog has fined two Australian retailers for misleading customers during last year's Black Friday sales. And a man in Singapore has been charged with posting an AI-generated image of a saltwater crocodile in a popular reservoir, sparking public concern and causing the water agency to suspend its work. Knights hooker Phoenix Crosland has learnt his punishment for the hip drop tackle which broke Nathan Cleary's leg. He's been suspended for four games after entering an early guilty plea, having been referred straight to the judiciary by the Match Review Committee. Meanwhile, a pioneer of the women's game is preparing to hang up the boots with Ali Brigginshaw to retire after the NRLW Grand Final between the Broncos and Roosters. The Brisbane star will play in her fifth Grand Final, but says she's riding the excitement of those there for the first time.
9: We're just excited. You know, there's girls that have played in a lot of Grand Finals, but there's girls going down there for their first time. So for me, it's like a proud mum moment.
7: The Socceroos have gone down swinging against Brazil in their second friendly, losing 4-2 in Brisbane. It was 2-2 at half-time, courtesy of another screamer from Connor Metcalf. And Richmond president John O'Rourke has declared the Tigers will again preference the draft before attacking free agency and trade next season. The Tigers held their best and fairest last night with Tim Taranto winning his third Jack Dyer medal. And that's the latest news update from the Capital Radio newsroom. I'm Tia Priest-Willamott.
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10: Taking a look at petrol across Goulburn, the cheapest unleaded 91 today can be found at the Arco Energy on Lagoon Street. It's $2.29. The cheapest diesel today is at the Metro on Braidwood Road, which is going for $2.68.
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6: Going to be on the mostly sunny side today. Tomorrow, mostly sunny as well with light winds. Then for your Friday, set to be cloudy with a high chance of rainfall. Goulburn reaching a top of 24 today. Currently at negative 0.5 in Braidwood right now. 3.5 degrees, climbing to 24. And Canberra maxing out today at 24.2. Currently at 2 degrees. ActuAGL lights up lives and powers moments right across the region. ActuAGL, the energy for around here.
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6: Hello and good morning. You're on 93.5 Eagle FM Breakfast. Thanks to Geisler Motors. Are you looking to sell that extra car in the family? Well, Geisler's are paying top dollar for used vehicles, so go find out what you could score from them today. You're with Brad and Alfie. And
12: he's back.
6: I'm back.
12: He's back.
6: I am back.
12: What a few days you've had.
6: And you're back too, man.
12: I'm back too. Hey, I was back yesterday, though.
6: That is true. But hey, it's good to see you again, Alfie. I have a story to share about why I've been gone for these last few days.
12: Look, I'm not 100% sure I want to hear it, but I'm 100% sure I will be hearing it.
6: Yeah, you will be all be hearing it. I just need to put a probably a bit of a graphic content warning about exactly
13: what went down because, oh boy, it was not pretty 2 days ago.
14: No.
13: 3 days ago, technically. No. But we'll get into it. First up, for Goulburn's best music, let's listen to some Post Malone going in circles on Eagle FM.
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0: 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Thanks to Geisler Motors Goulburn. You're with Brad and Alfie. I've been gone for the last 2 days.
1: I am surprised you're back because I've heard what's happened to you. And to be honest, I'm still nervous that you've still got it. You stay away from me again.
0: I'm going to try and keep my distance. But, you know, first and foremost, I need to give a bit of a content warning because this is about to get pretty graphic.
1: Why was
0: I gone? So Sunday was my broadcast live at the Talong Apple Day Festival. Really great time out there. You would have seen some of the photos and videos.
1: I did. I was very annoyed that I missed it.
0: Oh, man, I've got you a toffee apple I need to give to you. Yeah, I promise.
1: Thank you very much.
0: I promise I'd get you one. But on this day, I won't deny, in the morning, I was feeling a little off in my system. Like, I felt kind of bubbly in my stomach, a bit stabby.
1: Oh.
0: And I had, like, a light food, and then also had, like, my honey sandwich, like, had some honey toast, but then I had some apples, like, the apple pie. And undoubtedly, that, while probably didn't affect the outcome, it was probably going to happen regardless, it did affect its velocity.
1: Oh, it was going to happen.
0: I got home about 2 o'clock in the afternoon and I was just feeling very, very off about things. I tried taking a Panadol, didn't really do much. 5 o'clock rolled around after having a bit of a rest. I have a drink of water.
1: Oh.
0: I went to go hug with my partner.
1: And as soon as
0: I walked into the bedroom, I immediately, like, ducked to the bathroom.
1: I tried
0: to aim for the toilet.
1: No, I don't need to know that.
0: I didn't open the toilet in time. Projectiled everywhere, across the toilet, on it, around it, on the floor, the wall, everywhere. I was sweating. I was crying.
1: Oh, no.
0: And
1: you told me you went to the emergency room. I didn't think it was that bad.
0: I did eventually go to the emergency room. That was after I also went out the backside.
1: Oh, you repainted your bathroom.
0: I didn't repaint the bathroom with that, but I did have to go to the backyard because of it, because it was just covered whilst my partner, lovely partner, sorry she had to go through it. She had to clean the bathroom on my behalf. But yeah, we did end up going to the ER. I had gastro. I had a very, very severe case of gastro.
1: What did you eat?
0: Again, it was the apple pie for the apple pie. I didn't comp 2 honey toasts and I had 2 coffees in my system. So I didn't really have any water much.
1: Okay, well, granted, but I don't. I mean, we should have had to have been something the night before, right?
0: Maybe it was. I did have some sausages that probably had been in the fridge for a little too long.
1: Oh, you silly boy.
0: I was just finishing off leftovers, but
1: you silly boy.
0: Yeah, I made some mistakes. And these last 2 days have been both A, recovering, B, cleaning my house.
1: I tell you what, it's great weight loss for a person who's trying to gain weight for a role.
0: Oh, and just gain some muscle. That's what I'm trying to aim for. But I'm on the mend now. I'm trying to go off, like, alcohol, coffee for this week, trying to keep safe and healthy. And I promise I won't be projectiling any time on anybody.
1: Please, stay over there.
0: I'll try to, mate.
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3: Turning off the Hume Motorway southbound into Goulburn, there is some congestion building up for the off-ramp towards Sydney Road after an earlier breakdown has been moved on. Sydney Road, if you're moving into Goulburn, just look out for the roadworks at the intersection of Common Street and also at Speedway Road. 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I'm Jace Flaxman, latest traffic on 93.5 Eagle FM.
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1: Thanks to Guys Motors Goulburn. You're on Eagle FM Breakfast and with Brad and Alfie. As I make it to about 26 past six. It's been a few days since we've seen these games happen, Alfie, but we need to talk about it. I haven't been here. I need to chat about it.
2: Yeah, yes, you do. I mean, we had NRL, we had AFL. We had a lot of suggestions going.
1: Yeah, I mean, starting off with the AFL Grand Final, since the season's now wrapped, I chose Frio. Man, Warfie time didn't last nearly as long as it should have.
2: Ooh, yeah.
1: Brisbane Lions, they won their third grand final in a row.
2: Yes, they did.
1: You're pretty happy about it, Queenslander.
2: That I am. Yep, that was, you know, not only Queenslander, I'm Sunshine Coast, but I did a lot of stuff in Brisbane. Their new grounds were actually built right near my university.
1: Oh, really?
2: So I got to, every now and again, I'd go to the top of the car park that was next to their thing, and I'd be able to see them train down there, very cool.
1: That is pretty cool.
2: And that's really all about it for sports, isn't it? What have we got coming up next?
1: Oh, no, NRL. We have to talk about that.
2: Nah, we don't.
1: Roosters versus Dolphins. Oh. My team.
3: Here come the Roosters.
1: In the grand final, baby. Let's go. I was watching it in parts because I was having a night out. I even went to like some person's house to grab some grog. And as I walked into the stranger's house, I just see their dad watching the match. I'm like, yeah, Roosters, let's go. You're keeping
2: it
1: updates.
2: It was so bad.
1: It was a hard game to watch.
2: But my brother was there.
1: Your brother was
2: there. He had bought a pair of dolphin earrings and I think a scarf for his wife.
1: Oh, no.
2: That didn't go well.
1: Yeah, very much so. Very tough present that is now, but something that's even better present, especially for some people even here at the station. Newcastle Knights beating the Penrith Panthers. Now, they're in the grand final, first time in 25 years.
2: Now, I have to be honest. I went for the Panthers just because I thought the Panthers were going to win. I am so happy I lost that because the underdogs are now in the grand final. Yeah. They did so well.
1: They did so well. I mean, they messed up Cleary's.
2: Okay, yeah, that was a bit of a slightly injury. Was it classed as an illegal? I don't know if they've said it was an illegal
1: tackle.
2: They sent
1: him off, the guy, though.
2: Yeah, they did send him off, which means they were a man down as well.
1: I mean, there's only 12 people left on the team. Literally, they couldn't bring anyone else
2: they
1: on.
2: They couldn't bring anyone else on. And despite that, they still did it. That being said, Cleary,
1: it was a painful leg injury.
2: That was
1: but
2: not good to see.
1: I feel a bit cornered now because I'm a Roosters fan. I no doubt you're going for the Knights.
2: I'm going for the Knights.
1: My brother is a Knights fan.
2: Ooh.
1: And our boss, Gavin, he is a Knights fan.
2: You're cornered here.
1: I am cornered.
2: You are completely outnumbered.
1: Cornered with my back against the wall as a Roosters fan, but I'm going to stand tall. We're going to win this grand final.
2: You're sticking to your guns.
1: Sticking to those guns.
2: Look, this is the first time you've ever had a perfect round.
1: Two for two, yeah.
2: I want to go for the Knights. I really want them desperately to win. But I feel like, I don't know, you have some sort of luck going behind you. Will this be the Roosters' win?
1: I'll just have to wait and see about that. You're on Eagle FM Breakfast. Brad and Alfie joining you. And today, we're talking about banking with a real difference. Because in a world where big profits often head straight out of town, our local community bank branches in Bungledore and Braidwood, they've achieved something incredible, Alfie.
2: They certainly have.
1: And they've managed to return over $12 million straight back into our local communities. And joining us in the studio to talk about it, we have Dale, the Business Development Manager, and Sally, the Branch Manager from Bendigo Bank Community Branch at Bungledore. Welcome to the show, guys.
4: Thanks so much for having us.
5: G'day, guys. Great to be here.
1: It's great to have you here, Dale. Let's start with you. 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
5: 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So knowing that every loan directly supports our local communities makes it so much more rewarding.
2: 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So what does that support look like on the ground? And I guess what do you love most about what you do?
4: It's really life-changing for our region. That $12 million goes into tertiary scholarships for local students, emergency services, local sports club, as well as minor and major town events across both Bungendore and Braidwood regions. What I love the most is the personal connection, just being able to walk down the street and see the direct impact of our work. When a customer banks with us, they're literally building new community infrastructure and supporting their neighbours.
1: 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And Dale, why is local community banking more important than ever for these regional towns like ours?
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6: Turning off the Hume Motorway southbound into Goulburn, there is some congestion building up for the off-ramp towards Sydney Road after an earlier breakdown has been moved on. Sydney Road, if you're moving into Goulburn, just look out for the roadworks at the intersection of Common Street and also at Speedway Road. 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
7: From the Capital Radio Newsroom, good morning, I'm Tia Priest-Willamott. Mortgage holders are being warned interest rates may not yet have reached their peak. The Reserve Bank raised interest rates for the fourth time this year, lifting the official cash rate by 25 basis points to 4.6%. The RBA says stubbornly high inflation can't simply be blamed on the conflict in the Middle East. Governor Michelle Bullock has flagged another rate hike may be on the cards when the board next meets in November.
8: We will do what is needed with the interest rate. I don't know what other tools. There's no tools I'm aware of that we've got to address inflation in our armoury. So it's interest rate is the tool, it is the primary tool, and we will use it as needed to address the inflation challenge.
7: Federal government departments are being told to harden their cybersecurity defences following the data breach involving an AI agent. A bot from OpenAI gained unauthorised access to four government websites, including part of Medicare. Labor has directed agencies to audit outdated systems and to reduce reliance on legacy technology. Overseas briefly, the US Secretary of State has claimed the plot targeted an RAF base in the UK clearly involves a foreign actor. Five people have been arrested on suspicion of terror offences but released on police bail after being stopped near RAF Fairford. Iran has denied any involvement despite the base being used by US forces to launch attacks in the Middle East. Also making news today, the Consumer Watchdog has fined two Australian retailers for misleading customers during last year's Black Friday sales. And a man in Singapore has been charged with posting an AI-generated image of a saltwater crocodile in a popular reservoir, sparking public concern and causing the water agency to suspend its work. Knights hooker Phoenix Crosland has learnt his punishment for the hip drop tackle which broke Nathan Cleary's leg. He's been suspended for four games after entering an early guilty plea, having been referred straight to the judiciary by the Match Review Committee. Meanwhile, a pioneer of the women's game is preparing to hang up the boots, with Ali Brigginshaw to retire after the NRLW Grand Final between the Broncos and Roosters. The Brisbane star will play in her fifth Grand Final, but says she's riding the excitement of those there for the first time.
9: We're just excited, you know, there's girls that have played in a lot of Grand Finals, but there's girls going down there for their first time. So for me, it's like a proud mum moment.
7: The Socceroos have gone down swinging against Brazil in their second friendly, losing 4-2 in Brisbane. It was 2-2 at half-time, courtesy of another screamer from Connor Metcalf. And Richmond president John O'Rourke has declared the Tigers will again preference the draft before attacking free agency and trade next season. The Tigers held their best and fairest last night, with Tim Taranto winning his third Jack Dyer medal. And that's the latest news update from the Capital Radio newsroom. I'm Tia Priest-Willamott.
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1: 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You're with Brad now for Eagle FM Breakfast. It's just beautiful, sunny outside.
2: Look at the sun outside. What a gorgeous day it is. And you're back in studio.
1: Yep, I'm back from recovery mode after Sunday's sickness.
2: Yes.
1: Yep.
2: It was not great.
1: It was very horrid sickness. It was gastro, if you're wondering.
2: Oh, I did need to tell us again.
1: I'll tell you what.
2: Look, I'm gonna lighten the mood a little bit. I made a purchase yesterday.
1: Ooh, a purchase.
2: I made a big purchase, and I'm very excited about it, and I shall be telling you about it in the next few minutes.
1: All right, I'm keen to hear all about it. We'll get to that story after this one from Britney Spears on Eagle FM.

0: Alfie Morning with Brad and Alfie, Eagle FM Breakfast, brought to you by Geyser Motors, Goulburn. And Alfie, you've bought yourself something, is that correct?
1: I have bought myself something. I'm very proud of it. So you may remember last week the whole debacle of I'm going to get a Jag.
0: Oh, that's right.
1: That's right, yes. I don't anymore.
0: Oh.
1: So went to have a look at the three cars. There was two in Queensland, one kind of towards Sydney way.
0: Mm-hmm.
1: And every single one of them either gained a fairly serious issue or completely broke down before I went to go and see them.
0: Yeah, right.
1: So that kind of told me maybe it's not the right time for a Jag. Yeah. Maybe they're
0: quite unlucky choices by the
1: sounds of it. Yeah, look, maybe it's time to go to something more sensible. So I'd already sold my car at that point. I was Carlos. Was very, very kind of, I didn't really know what to do. I wasn't going to be able to get to work. I wasn't going to be able to get to Sydney for the airport. And I was just, there was just lots going on. Well, a friend of ours, who we called for the Trek for Kids

0: very early on.
1: Ah, local Craig Young, right?
0: That's the one. Local Craig Young. He runs CMY Motors. Well, he had a... I went to go have a look at his yard, just curiosity's sake, and he had a car out there that I've always wanted.
1: Really?
0: And I thought, you know what? I'll go and talk to him about it. Well, lo and behold, Tuesday comes, yesterday, and I've picked up my new car.
1: And what is it?
0: It is a 2016 Holden Insignia VXR.
1: Wait, a Holden?
0: A Holden, that's right. I know.
1: Aren't those out of production?
0: Well, okay, yes, a little bit. So, here's the thing. That's not really a Holden.
1: Okay.
0: So, it's technically a car called Opel, which is like the German version of Holden.
1: Yeah, right.
0: And so, Germany, Opel, they make the Insignia. Sent over to the UK... where Vauxhall, which is the British version of Holden, tune it. They've got their touring car, their racing team. They'll turn it and do the chassis and the engine and the transmission.
1: Do it up, yep.
0: Do it up. And so that's called the Vauxhall Racing Team, VXR.
1: Mm-hmm.
0: And then it's sent to Australia, where Holden, what they did was change the badges. That's it. That's all they did. And so really, it is technically an Opel. But that badge I've been chasing for quite some time because they're very underrated and very, very, very fast.
1: Yeah, right. So it's at least it's a supported car in that case. It's not like you just bought something like a Saab that's only very rarely looked after.
0: Hey, listen here. That Saab was okay.
1: It was okay at best. But hey, ladies and gentlemen, Alfie's got a Holden.
0: I've got a Holden.
1: Good on him for that.
0: Thank you very much. Although, let's not call it the Holden. Let's just call it the VXR.
1: The VXR. He's got a VXR.
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3: Turning off the Hume Motorway, southbound into Goulburn, there is some congestion building up for the off-ramp towards Sydney Road after an earlier breakdown has been moved on. Sydney Road, if you're moving into Goulburn, just look out for the roadworks at the intersection of Common Street and also at Speedway Road. 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I'm Jace Flaxman, latest traffic on 93.5 Eagle FM.
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0: Some Lucas Graham for your morning on 93.5 Eagle FM Breakfast, joined by Brad and Alfie. And here we are at about like 9 minutes to seven, already almost done with the first hour. My first hour back for the
1: That's
0: week.
1: That's right, your first hour back for the entire week. And it's Wednesday, you lazy person, you.
0: So what happens when you're projectiling it out the front and the back.
2: Oh, don't.
0: To say the least. Sorry,
2: again.
0: Ladies and gentlemen.
2: It's horrendous.
0: It was horrendous. It was as horrendous as it sounds. But you know what's not... I mean, actually, kind of horrendous as that.
1: Good segue.
0: There's an injury from an artist on her tour with her band. This band in particular. Don't you wish your girlfriend was hot like dominated the 2000s.
1: I haven't seen the photo yet, but I've heard it's not gone great.
0: Well, you're going to feel my pain because I've seen the photo.
1: Oh, no.
0: Get ready for that. It's to Eagle FM's Today in Tabloids right after this hit from Benson Boone. I'm sorry.

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1: Today's the day.
2: Feeling it, we're feeling good. We're feeling good, hey.
3: Time to check out what's going on in the entertainment world today in tabloids and Eagle FM. And we're talking about this group. Don't you wish your girlfriend was hot? Dominated the 2000s. It's the Pussycat Dolls, and they're kind of back at the moment.
4: I've heard, and it's a very exciting thing, because I've always loved their music. I think it's great, and it brought upon some incredible solo artists as well. But they were always so good as a group.
3: Yeah, they certainly were, and they're currently performing in Dusseldorf, however, not without a few faults going on behind the scenes. Nicole Scherzinger, one of the members, she revealed on Instagram that she suffered a bit of injury hours before the gig in Dusseldorf.
4: Oh, yes.
3: And I'll show you a picture of what it looks like. Basically, to explain, she accidentally poured boiling, scalding water on herself.
4: Oh.
3: And came out with these horror blisters.
5: Oh my god, Brad.
4: Why would you show me that? That's horrendous.
3: I mean, I have to see it too just to report about it. So we're going to share this pain together.
4: Looks like a leather wallet that's been left out in the sun. That's terrible.
3: So I'm assuming she must have been trying to boil a coffee or something. By accident. But she went ahead with the performance. She danced.
4: She still
3: like
4: went ahead.
3: So absolute champion for still going ahead with an
4: massively
3: injury like that.
4: I'd still be in bed.
3: I'd be like out. I mean, I was out for the last 2 days.
4: That's right. Yours was boiling water, but not getting onto you. It was coming out. But that's a story for another time.
3: You're hanging out with Brad and Alfie for your morning Eagle FM breakfast, and the Goulburn Lilac City Festival is coming up on my birthday, 2nd of October.
4: It is, not to make it about you, Brad, but yeah, it is coming up on your birthday, and this is an event that I've been told lots about. I'm very excited about it. However, I think we need to hear more about it.
3: Yeah, we have joining us right now Sammy Ross, who's the Vice President of the Goulburn Lilac City Festival Committee. Welcome, Sammy.
6: Hey, guys. How are we?
3: Going nice for our morning. Having a good one. And it's going to be even better, ready for the 75th anniversary of the Goulburn Lilac City Festival. It's a big one.
6: That's it. And, of course, it makes it even bigger, Brad, that it's your birthday as well.
3: But enough about birthdays. It's still a big one this year, the Lilac City Festival. There's so much going on.
6: It is. It's our 75th anniversary this year, so we're ramping up for a massive celebration.
3: And we've got like a special guest appearing on the opening night, is that right?
6: We do. We are very lucky in that we have Kate Ritchie coming to join us for the official opening. She'll be joining us along with a couple of her family members.
4: Fantastic, along with some special guest fireworks as well. I've heard that there's going to be actual physical fireworks.
6: There will be. So the physical fireworks are happening on Friday night out at the brewery. We're having those along with a special movie that's going to be screened on the building of the brewery.
4: Oh, that is very cool. Now, are we able to pry? Do you know what that movie is?
6: It may or may not have Johnny Depp, and it may or may not have someone named Alice in it.
3: I have an idea of this screening. Okay. It's a bit of a wonderland of a movie.
4: Well, hang on. This is all speculation.
3: But also, we're not just seeing just fireworks over this weekend. There's going to be a whole lot going on, including Battle of the Bands.
6: There is. So we've got regional Battle of the Bands happening again this year. We've got bands from Goulburn, the Tablelands, and we've even got a band coming from Parks this year.
4: Fantastic. I've heard that there is also potential for another band as well, a big brass band. There's a bonanza of some kind.
6: There is. So in Belmore Park on the Sunday, there will be a brass band bonanza, which involves the Goulburn City Brass Band, and they will showcase all of their beautiful talents and their wonderful music.
4: Fantastic.
3: And in amongst all this, there's also the big parade that's happening on Sunday.
6: There is. We're ramping up for the parade, and it's going to be a massive one, I think. We'll see a few older style floats as well as some celebrations of the festival and all that it's been over the years.
4: Brilliant stuff. Now, are there any floats or vehicles in the parade that you are particularly looking forward to seeing?
6: Yes, my grandmother has built her own float at 83 years of age, so I'm looking forward to seeing that finally finished and put in.
4: Oh, that is fantastic. Yeah. It's just such a labour of love. That is brilliant stuff, Sam.
6: Yes, I'm particularly excited for it to be shown, I think. I think that's my favourite of the year already.
3: Oh, that's going to be a favourite of mine too. And this is going to be a great long weekend all out, October 2nd all the way through to the 5th, Goulburn Lilac City Festival. It's the 75th year and it's going to be a great one. Sammy, thank you so much for joining us again.
6: Thanks so much, guys. See you at the festivities. 1, 2, 3. Let's do it.
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1: Turning off the Hume Motorway, southbound into Goulburn. There is some congestion on the off-ramp towards Sydney Road for the run into Goulburn. That's after an earlier breakdown has been moved on. Checking the CBD and things are looking clear in either direction of Auburn Street between Bradley Street and Clinton Street. This week at IGA, get Primo Shortcut Rhineless Bacon, 750 grams, half price, just $8.40. That's worth pulling over for. Ends October 6th at participating stores, excludes IGA local grocer. I'm Jace Flaxman, the latest traffic on 93.5 Eagle FM. 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
5: From the Capital Radio Newsroom, good morning. I'm Tia Priest-Willamott. The federal government has ordered its departments to harden cybersecurity defences following an AI data breach. A rogue bot from OpenAI gained unauthorised access to four government websites, including Medicare. Labor has directed agencies to audit outdated systems and to reduce reliance on legacy technology. Overseas briefly, UK counter-terrorism police say petrol but no explosive devices were found in the vans intercepted near a defence base on Sunday. Five men arrested on suspicion of terrorism offences have been released on police bail as investigations continue. RAF Fairford has been used by the US as part of operations in Iran. Tehran denies any involvement, but US Secretary of State Marco Rubio has told Fox News there is clearly foreign involvement in the alleged plot.
7: What happened, what almost happened, what could have happened in the UK over the weekend is a very serious situation. It's one that clearly involves the hands of a foreign actor. I won't get into great detail about that yet. I do want to thank the authorities in the United Kingdom who have been very cooperative.
5: Back here in Australia, the construction sector warns the latest interest rate rise will slow the building of new homes. The RBA has lifted the official cash rate to 4.6%, its highest level in 15 years. Master Builders Association's Matthew Pollock says the hike puts further pressure on the feasibility of projects across the sector.
8: We already are in an environment where project feasibility, you know, the input costs that go into construction, is the major impediment to getting projects, you know, off the drawing board and into the ground.
5: And new data shows an increase in energy efficiencies across Australia. The total amount of energy needed to power the country's economy has fallen by almost 5% in less than a decade. The trend has reportedly been driven by the gradual shift away from fossil fuel sources. Newcastle captain Kalyn Ponga is crediting coach Justin Holbrook with his career best form. Ponga shapes as the Knights' best hope of toppling the Roosters in Sunday night's NRL Grand Final. He says he's taken a different approach after Holbrook's arrival at the club late last year.
9: I think the coach has just given me that freedom to be myself, to express myself on and off the field. And it's taken a lot of pressure off me. I don't have to be someone that I'm not.
5: Meanwhile, Knights hooker Phoenix Crosland says he's been suffering through the worst couple of days of his life as he learnt his fate for his hip drop tackle on Nathan Cleary. The 26-year-old was extremely remorseful as he was handed a four-game ban by the NRL judiciary, ruling him out of Sunday's grand final against the Roosters. And the Socceroos have gone down to Brazil 4-2 in their second friendly in Brisbane in front of 52,000 fans. And that's the latest news update from the Capital Radio Newsroom. I'm Tia Priest-Willamott.
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10: Taking a look at petrol across Goulburn, the cheapest unleaded 91 today can be found at the Arco Energy on Lagoon Street. It's $2.29. The cheapest diesel today is at the Metro on Braidwood Road, which is going for $2.68.
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3: It's going to be a beautiful Wednesday ahead of us. Nice and sunny. Tomorrow about the same sunny conditions with light winds. Then for your Friday, set to be cloudy, though with a high chance of rainfall. Goulburn reaching a top of 24 today. Right now, 2.5 in Braidwood. It's risen to 7.5 degrees. Climb to 24 today. And Canberra right now, 4.5 degrees, maxing out at 24. Actual AGL lights up lives and powers moments. moments right across the region. ActuAGL, the energy for around here.
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4: Every time. Every single time.
3: It catches you off guard.
4: It just catches me off guard, especially considering the last day I've been saying Cherry. I must sound just... so unposh compared to you with your sherry.
3: Oh, sometimes I just got to go a bit posh, you know.
4: Like a glass of sherry and a biscuit.
3: Classy, indeed.
4: it's quite so much. And we've got national days on the way, which I'm very excited for one of them.
3: Yes, there's one that's about an old TV show that started way back in 1965.
4: That's right, 61 years old. And I'm going to teach you a trick of how to be like the characters.
3: Okay, I'm willing to see that trick, willing to learn it from the master himself. Apparently, we're going to get to it very soon. Right now, it's time to play some Coldplay. Sure.

0: It's the 30th of September, Alfie. It's time to look at the national days on Eagle FM.
1: That's right. It certainly is. Now, there's an anniversary for today, which I'm excited for. We'll get into that in just a moment's time.
0: Yeah, there's one I'm excited for, I guess. It's a National Extra Virgin Olive Oil Day.
1: Oh, yes. You're excited about that. Why exactly?
0: For cooking purposes. You know,
1: okay,
0: like a
1: all
0: bit
1: right.
0: Of
1: I'll give you that.
0: Virgin, extra virgin olive oil in it. And, you know, this website I'm looking at is suggesting, you know, why not go for an olive oil tasting?
1: An olive oil tasting? In all of my 24 years of being, I have never known anything, any event where they've had olive oil tasting. Who goes and drinks olive oil?
0: I don't know. Like, this is what the website's telling me. Surely there's like an olive oil refinery, like they have at like the wineries. But like, fully, they, like, yeah, they pour out the olive oil like a little mini cup. And you're like,
1: tastes like olive oil.
0: Needs more virgin.
1: It needs more virgin.
0: I don't know how you make it more virgin either. I don't know what separates extra virgin olive oil from regular virgin olive oil.
1: I mean, look, I. Actually, yeah, well, you can't really have... Virgin is one thing. You can't have more virgin than... I don't get it.
0: It's a mind melt of a day.
1: We seriously need more. We need to study our virgin olive oil more.
0: Yeah, that's what this day is all about. So, you know, learn about extra virgin olive oil. But you know what else you can learn about? Thunderbirds.
1: Yes.
2: Thunderbirds are go.
0: It is... the International Thunderbirds Day, because on the 30th of September back in 1965, the show debuted.
1: My dad loved the show when he was growing up. We watched it a few times together. And what we sometimes do when we're feeling particularly bored around the house is we will walk around like the puppets.
0: How it really
1: annoys Mum. But what I'm going to do now is I'm going to move my mic up here. I'm going to teach you how to walk like a Thunderbirds puppet. So,
0: all right, I'm going to stand up too.
1: Okay. So what you've got to do, right?
0: Yep.
1: Put your arms out kind of like a little bit flayed like that, right?
0: All right.
1: And you're not going to use them at all. You're going to kind of bend down a little bit, not much. You're just going to bend the legs a little bit.
0: Yep.
1: You're then going to walk as if there are strings pulling your knees, so kind of like this.
0: Oh, and you just
1: add a little bit of wobble to it, and you go absolutely nowhere.
0: Mm.
1: And that's exactly how you walk like a Thunderbirds puppet. And then what you do is you make your eyes really wide, and then just kind of look around like that, because that's the only facial expressions they could do.
0: They could do with the puppet. Yes. All right, so if you're following at home, that's what you're going to do. You just... float around like you're a puppet with your hands protruding out
1: exactly.
0: a little bit.
1: You wobble a little bit as well.
0: Wobble a bit.
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0: 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Thanks to Guys the Motors Goulburn. It's the last day of the month, Alfie.
1: Where did he go?
0: Just went by fast.
1: Where did he go?
0: We've already gone through a month together on the air as well.
1: That's right. I think we're actually getting close to a month and a half.
0: How is that? That's awesome.
1: Look, you know what? It felt like... In this month and a half, it has felt like 2 years.
0: It's been a long time.
1: You're a tiring man.
0: But that being said, before we get any more angry with each other, that does mean good things must come to an end. And Postar, this is the last day to win a voucher to the Goulburn
1: Soldiers
0: Club.
1: I thought you were firing me.
0: No, I'm not. I'm not firing you. Sorry, it did lead like it was going to go that direction. But no, we have a voucher to the Goulburn Soldiers Club. Do you want to go take your family out, you know, end out the month with a bang? Or, you know, it's school holidays time. You know, feed the family with some pizza and burgers at the Goulburn Soldiers Club. They've got some great food at the Diggers by the Park. Well, make sure you have your phone ready with 48222935 to call and check our social media pages, 935 Eagle FM. You've got to tell us what that movie poster is.
1: That's right. We've got something sitting up there. It's something that if you have kids, probably you had to watch it about 2 years ago.
0: No, like 1 year ago.
1: 1 year ago?
0: Yeah, it's a
1: 2025. There you go, a year ago, so you'd probably be freshly aware of this film.
0: Probably
1: so,
0: still humming the songs.
1: Probably still humming the songs, and there's a few of them. And look, have a look at our social medias as well. If you are driving, you can pull over. Don't look at your phone while you're driving. But you'll have our number in the bio of our social medias as well, 935 Eagle FM. So while you're looking at the poster, have a look at the number in there. Make sure it's in your phone. Make sure you're ready to play Postar.

0: Justin Bieber right there as we make it to about 25 past 7. It's Eagle FM Breakfast. Thanks to Geisel Motors, Goulburn and Postar. Call us now, 48222935. It's time to tell us what the movie poster is for today if you want that voucher to the Goulburn Soldiers Club.
1: I think it's time that we send someone there. All you got to do is have a look at our social medias. As Brad said, have a look at that movie. If you even have a semblance of an idea of what it is, call us right now, 48222935. You can find our number in the social medias as well.
0: I mean, some people have even put answers in the comments section, but Chase, I saw you wrote it down. You can't do that. You got to call us if you want the voucher. You can't just...
1: Well, I mean, he can do it, but he's just not going to win anything from doing it.
0: Exactly. The option is there to write it in, but it's not part of the comp. You have
1: You're giving it to someone else, basically.
0: So if you want that voucher, you want to go have some delicious food tonight to round out the month at the Goulburn Soldiers Club. Call us now, 48222935. It's Postar playing it now.
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13: Turning off the Hume Motorway southbound into Goulburn, Sydney Road is a clear run up to the intersection of Union Street, and checking the overweight vehicle bypass through Goulburn, Reynolds Street and Grafton Street are moving well onto Sloane Street. There is just some congestion for Braidwood Road from the interchange of Bongonia Road southbound to the underpass of the Hume Motorway. Get caught using a mobile phone illegally this long weekend and you'll face double the points. With double demerits in force, 2nd to 5th of October, you can stop it or cop it. I'm Jace Flaxman, the latest traffic on 93.5 Eagle FM.
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11: From the Capital Radio Newsroom, good morning. I'm Tia Priest-Willamott. The federal government has ordered its departments to harden cybersecurity defences following an AI data breach. A rogue bot from OpenAI gained unauthorised access to four government websites, including Medicare. Labor has directed agencies to audit outdated systems and to reduce reliance on legacy technology. Overseas briefly, UK counter-terrorism police say petrol but no explosive devices were found in the vans intercepted near a defence base on Sunday. Five men arrested on suspicion of terrorism offences have been released on police bail as investigations continue. RAF Fairford has been used by the US as part of operations in Iran. Tehran denies any involvement, but US Secretary of State Marco Rubio has told Fox News there is clearly foreign involvement in the alleged plot.
15: What happened, what almost happened, what could have happened in the UK over the weekend is a very serious situation. It's one that clearly involves the hands of a foreign actor. I won't get into great detail about that yet. I do want to thank the authorities in the United Kingdom who have been very cooperative.
11: Back here in Australia, the construction sector warns the latest interest rate rise will slow the building of new homes. The RBA has lifted the official cash rate to 4.6%, its highest level in 15 years. Master Builders Association's Matthew Pollock says the hike puts further pressure on the feasibility of projects across the sector.
16: We already are in an environment where project feasibility, you know, the input costs that go into construction, is the major impediment to getting projects, you know, off the drawing board and into the ground.
11: And new data shows an increase in energy efficiencies across Australia. The total amount of energy needed to power the country's economy has fallen by almost 5% in less than a decade. The trend has reportedly been driven by the gradual shift away from fossil fuel sources. Newcastle captain Kalyn Ponga is crediting coach Justin Holbrook with his career best form. Ponga shapes as the Knights' best hope of toppling the Roosters in Sunday night's NRL Grand Final. He says he's taken a different approach after Holbrook's arrival at the club late last year.
17: I think the coach has just given me that freedom to be myself, to express myself on and off the field. And like, I just, it's taken a lot of pressure off me. I don't have to be someone that I'm not.
11: Meanwhile, Knights hooker Phoenix Crosland says he's been suffering through the worst couple of days of his life as he learnt his fate for his hip drop tackle on Nathan Cleary. The 26-year-old was extremely remorseful as he was handed a four-game ban by the NRL judiciary, ruling him out of Sunday's grand final against the Roosters. And the Socceroos have gone down to Brazil 4-2 in their second friendly in Brisbane in front of 52,000 fans. And that's the latest news update from the Capital Radio Newsroom. I'm Tia Priest-Willamott.
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18: Taking a look at petrol across Goulburn, the cheapest unleaded 91 today can be found at the Arco Energy on Lagoon Street. It's $2.29. The cheapest diesel today is at the Metro on Braidwood Road, which is going for $2.68.
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0: Going to be a beautiful Wednesday ahead of us. Nice and sunny. Tomorrow about the same sunny conditions with light winds. Then for your Friday, set to be cloudy, though with a high chance of rainfall. Goulburn reaching a top of 24 today. Right now, 2.5 in Braidwood. It's risen to 7.5 degrees, climbed to 24 today. And Canberra right now, 4.5 degrees, maxing out at 24.
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0: We are on your 30th of September, 93.5 Eagle FM Breakfast. You're joined by Brad and Alfie.
1: You certainly are. What a day it has been so far. It's great to have you back.
0: Oh, it's good to be alive and not vomiting.
1: It's good to be alive.
0: My system. Yeah.
1: That's right. You were just recreating that scene from The Exorcist.
0: Yeah, I felt like I was out of The Exorcist with that gastro I was having. But we're back. We're on the mend. We're healthy for the most part. And you know what's also really good coming up? Birthdays. We're celebrating that today.
1: Good segue.
0: Including this singer. Turn out the lights on! Some of the biggest dance songs from back in the 2000s. He was behind Auto-Tune as well.
1: Yeah, just really getting your Wednesday morning up and ready and birthday ready.
0: We'll be celebrating the birthdays with the birthday book in just a moment. All thanks to Geisler Motors. Goulburn, we're here today. Exclusive to them, booking your free pink slip inspection for any vehicle over 5 years old. It's for a limited time only. and start with Harry Styles to sing about those American girls. Let's get into it.

0: Murphy on Eagle FM Breakfast. Thanks to Guys, the Motors, Goulburn, and thanks to the Goulburn Soldiers Club. We've had plenty of vouchers to give away for Postar.
1: It's our last day for it. And you know what? I'm going to miss this because it was so... It's been a very exciting, very, very enjoyable one. I think we have to go out with a bang.
0: Yes, a big bang at that. A huge movie from last year was To Guess Four. And we've had Belinda from Kyalago with us on the line.
1: That's right. Now, Belinda, are you much of an anime fan, a K-pop fan?
2: I do. Yes.
1: You do? Oh, you do? Okay,
0: you brilliant.
1: Do you have a favourite one?
2: But the favourite one, I like them all, but I was just ringing up with the competition this morning for the answer.
0: Postar, you have the answer for it?
2: The Postar answer, thank you.
0: All right.
2: The K-pop Demon Hunters.
0: That is correct.
1: There we have it. You didn't even need us to prompt you there. Brilliant stuff. Fantastic. You are heading to the Goulburn Soldiers Club.
2: Oh, wonderful. Thank you.
0: Wonderful to you too there, Belinda. You've won the last voucher for Postar.
1: And you know what? It's been exciting. Belinda was lovely. I'm glad she was our last one, but how am I going to fill the void of not being able to do Postars every morning?
0: I'll have to wait and see what other competitions we'll have coming up here on Eagle FM. But to everyone who played, thanks for playing along. Thanks for the winners as well. That was Postars. Thanks to Goulburn Soldiers, your home for live sport from footy to cricket, racing to rugby. Catch it all in the biggest sports lounge. See you at the Soldiers.

0: know who hasn't forgotten about your birthday? Eagle FM.
1: That's right. There you go. I'm glad we've clarified that one. And the Eagle FM birthday book. It is proudly brought to you by Carpet One and Goulburn, 19 Ellesmere Street. Whether it's flooring for your home, your business, or your investment property, Nathan and his team will help you find the perfect fit. You can call Nathan and his team today at 4334-4976.
0: Sorry about that, the logic. Carpet One and Goulburn haven't forgotten about your birthday
1: exactly,
0: either.
1: Exactly, yeah. That's yes, well done. Thank you. And thank you for being our sponsors as well. We couldn't do this without you. Now, we do have some birthday book entries for today. We have one in particular. A big happy birthday to you, Philip. Have an awesome day. Hart, Leslie and Gary and all your friends.
0: Oh, happy birthday to you, Philip. And you're celebrating your birthday alongside these famous people. So firstly, we have Ezra Miller turning 34. He was the Flash in the

0: recent like Justice League movies. The Flash movie as well. And then also turning 42 today, the one and only T-Pain.
1: Oh, yes. Philip, I hope you are getting down to some T-Pain tonight.
0: Good dance music to party to on your big birthday. And those are the birthdays for this 30th of September. So make sure to get your name in the birthday book by the end of this week if you have your birthday on for this week, because you just might win yourself some cash and our totally awesome birthday bag.
1: Oh, and that birthday bag is worth it. Have a look at our website, eaglefm.com.au. Make sure you're putting yourself or people you know into the book. Make sure you're using their real name as well.
0: Yeah, real name instead of just a pseudonym or the family in joke name, like Velma.
1: Yes. Family and joke, Velma.
0: We almost got pranked by that, but we were smart.
1: We're smart. We caught it.
0: We caught it. 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

0: Ribble FM, playing you all of Goulburn's best music. Hello and good morning, you with Brad and Alfie. Thanks to Geyser Motors Goulburn. And it's about time we check out what's going on in the tabloids, mate.
1: That's right. Now, there's a bit of romance in the air. You know, it's something about this time of year. I mean, it's spring.
0: Love is in the air.
1: But yeah, it's that time of year, and I think it's going worldwide as well.
0: Exactly that. But we're going to be talking about one particular artist. She had this whole song last year. Because rumours abounded over someone she was seeing last month.
1: It's the worst excuse I think I have ever heard.
0: Yeah.
1: Ever.
0: Downplaying.
1: I mean, come on.
0: Come on, there's got to be something there, surely.
1: Find out what we are being so incredibly sarcastic about in just a few minutes' time. Today in Tabloids, it's on the way. We could-

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2: Feeling it, we're feeling good. 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
3: It's Eagle FM's Today in Tabloids, where we dive into what's going on with celebrity goss. And this artist, she had a whole song and dance last year about finding a partner. That person being Ray, and
4: I think we found it for her.
3: Well, she sings not. She's had a whole other side about it. But basically, there have been rumors going since about August last month that her and actor Michael B. Jordan, famous for playing Creed.
4: Yep. And he was also in Sinners.
3: And Sinners. That the two of them were dating.
4: Okay, I could see that. I think I could see that. And look, it's Michael B. Jordan. No one's going to deny being with Michael B. Jordan because it's Michael B. Jordan.
3: Exactly that. And because the part of the reason why is they were spotted a few times going to like Six Flags, amusement parks, an amusement park chain in America, going on roller coasters, just hanging out together.
4: Oh, that's
3: people
4: lovely.
3: They were dating. Well, Ray has broken the silence on the subject.
4: Oh, okay.
3: And she has said that the rumors of her and Michael dating, untrue. They're just friends that enjoy roller coasters.
4: Oh, I see. So basically what she's saying there is they like to hold on tight and go up and down really fast. Sorry, Sally.
3: A little bit on the much there, but being on the serious side, the singer has explained that the two are actually working on a project together, but due to NDAs, sworn to secrecy, cannot say exactly what that is just yet.
4: What does that have to do with roller coasters? What are they doing?
3: Because obviously, I mean, there a friendship could have actually been formed legitimately here.
4: That's true.
3: We can't deny that, but there could still be more. It's gonna, because the whole thing about where's my husband? She's trying to find a partner. Yeah. She's still single. She hasn't found that husband yet.
4: And it's Michael B. Jordan.
3: Yeah.
4: He is one of the most attractive men in the world.
3: So what's up with that? We got to wait and see, I guess, what this eventual project is going to be and if there's anything more.
4: Ooh.
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6: Checking the run through the Goulburn CBD and Auburn Street is all clear in either direction between Bradley Street and Clinton Street. So is Burke Street, looking good in either direction between Bradley Street and Burke Street. On Sloane Street, things are moving well in either direction past the Goulburn train station. Still plenty of parking left at the train station. 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
18: From the Capital Radio Newsroom, good morning. I'm Tia Priest-Willamott. Mortgage holders are being warned interest rates may not yet have reached their peak. The Reserve Bank raised interest rates for the fourth time this year, saying stubbornly high inflation can't simply be blamed on the conflict in the Middle East. The opposition says the government must acknowledge its own spending is a contributing factor. Economist Stephen Walters says the government is bringing in enough money to turn the budget around.
19: I like to keep this very simple. The government spend as a share of the economy is the highest since the 1980s. So they really should be running whopping budget surpluses here if spending wasn't so high.
18: Overseas, the US president is again playing down the need for guardrails around AI, despite calls from within the industry for a slowdown. Donald Trump has hosted officials from multiple tech giants to discuss the state of the industry as he seeks to call the technology super intelligence. He claims artificial intelligence is no longer appropriate.
20: Renaming artificial intelligence, because it's not artificial, we all agree on that. And we're going to be renaming it super intelligence, officially renaming it.
18: Meanwhile, the US Secretary of State has claimed the plot targeting an RAF base in the UK clearly involves a foreign actor. Five people have been arrested on suspicion of terror offences but released on police bail after being stopped near RAF Fairford. Iran has denied any involvement despite the base being used by US forces to launch attacks in the Middle East. And new data shows New South Wales is the number one destination for international and domestic tourists. Visitor expenditure in the state surged to a record $62.9 billion in the year to June. Destination New South Wales's Karen Jones says the state's popularity isn't a surprise.
21: Including our beautiful beaches, our national parks, great food and culinary experiences. There is our major events, including the NRL Grand Final this weekend.
18: Knights hooker Phoenix Crossland will miss four games, including Sunday's grand final, for his nasty hip drop tackle. He told the judiciary he'd been in contact with Nathan Cleary to apologise and was devastated with his actions. Speaking after his ban was handed down, Crossland says he'll now do everything he can to help his team.
22: My focus goes to Newcastle Knights and winning this grand final and helping Harrison Graham prepare as best he can and get a win on Sunday. So thanks everyone. Sorry again.
18: Socceroos coach Tony Popovic has praised his side after their 4-2 loss in their second friendly against Brazil overnight in Brisbane. In front of a record crowd of more than 52,000 fans, scores were locked at 2-2 half-time before the five-time world champions found two second-half goals. And Australia's cricketers will take on South Africa in the third and final ODI clash a little later today. The Aussies looking for some pride after losing the opening two matches so far. And that's the latest news update from the Capital Radio Newsroom. I'm Tia Priest-Willamott.
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23: Taking a look at petrol across Goulburn, the cheapest unleaded 91 today can be found at the Arco Energy on Lagoon Street. It's $2.29. The cheapest diesel today is at the Metro on Braidwood Road, which is going for $2.68.
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3: Taking a look at the weather, it is going to be nice and sunny today with a bit of cloud. Tomorrow, mostly sunny conditions expected as well with some light winds. By Friday, though, we expect to see some rainfall. Otherwise, cloudy conditions. Goulburn at a top of 24, right now sitting at 11 degrees. Braidwood currently at 12.5, climbing to 24. Canberra today, 24 degrees, currently at 8. ActuAGL lights up lives and powers moments right across the region. ActuAGL, the energy for around here.
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3: You're getting started for your morning with Brad and Alfie. Hello, it's Eagle FM Breakfast. Thanks to Geisler Motors, where if you've got an extra car that's just taking up dust, you want to sell it, Geisler's are paying top dollar for used vehicles, so why not go find out what you can score for them today?
4: And what a day it is today as well. Beautiful skies out there. It's wonderful to have you back in the studio.
3: It's good to be back here after 2 days of sickness. I'm on the mend, which is nice. But someone else has returned and has sent me a message. A long-time listener.
4: Okay.
3: And it's got me thinking this message that they've sent through.
4: It's... what has it got you thinking? Is there something strange about this message?
3: Yeah, I mean, something lovely. And she wanted to say, you're doing a great job.
4: Oh, well, thank you very much, listener.
3: But I'll tell you about this message in just a minute. Just got to hang tight here for a little bit longer. It's got some questions to it. I got this.

0: You're waking up on Eagle FM Breakfast with Brad and Alfie. Thanks to Guys the Motors Goulburn. It's your 30th of September, which, Alfie, remember, it's a National Extra Virgin Olive Oil Day.
1: Yes, we talked about that. We talked about how strange it would be that there are such things as taste testings for extra virgin olive oil. Who does olive oil tasting? What does that look like?
0: Well, as it turns out, it's not nearly as strange as a concept as we probably initially thought.
1: Okay.
0: Because one of our longtime listeners, Tracy, she messaged through to us.
1: Okay.
0: Now, you haven't met Tracy. I've met her at an outdoor broadcast. Lovely lady. Love having her listen through. And she actually just came back from a trip to Greece, so she's heard you for the first time probably today.
1: Oh, well, there you go. Well, I'm hoping this is a good first impression, Tracy.
0: She says you've done a great job in this message.
1: Oh, lovely stuff. Thank you very much.
0: But she wanted to actually clarify about National Extra Virgin Olive Oil Day, because in Greece, it is a heavily extra virgin olive oil place.
1: Really?
0: They do have like two massive oil refineries in Lesvos, big island on Mytilene, as she's explored and traveled through.
1: Okay.
0: And they do taste testings there. They also do spice taste testing.
1: They do taste testings of olive oil.
0: And Tracy herself has bought herself a 10-litre drum of pure extra virgin olive oil.
1: Litres.
0: She's got it in the pantry at home.
1: I'm sorry. When I go on a flight anywhere, right, it is always a struggle of if I have 2 mils of cologne still in the bottle, it will be taken off me and destroyed, and I will have my knees broken for even trying to bring that through. How do you bring 10 litres of olive oil through an airport?
0: In a drum as well.
1: In a drum?
0: Like, I'm thinking like an oil drum. Like,
1: what do you use it for?
0: I think there's just a lot of cooking going on in the house. I mean, it's got to be some good, fine olive oil then, you know?
1: That'll be very good olive oil.
0: Hmm. We got the expert advice. We actually have people in the field who are practicing our national days and are helping correct what we're doing.
1: We've got our field operative.
0: We're our field operative. So thank you so much, Tracy. Glad you had a lovely holiday in Greece. It's good to have you back here in the Southern Tablelands. And thanks for helping educate us on National Extra Virgin Olive Oil Day.
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0: Here we are on the third day of the school holidays. It's 93.5 Eagle FM at breakfast. Thanks to Guys the Motors, Goulburn and Alfie. How does this sound from Red Rooster for a feed? A chicken BLT burger.
1: I've been looking at that.
0: You've been looking at it.
1: I've been looking at that. And you know what? I think my lunch today is sorted because I am... It's only like $11.
0: Yeah, $11.45 to be exact. And you get like four of them, feed the whole family. Like if you're a family of four,
1: yeah.
0: If you need some more, you know, just a few extra coins after that because we're giving away a $50 voucher to the Red Rooster at the end of this week with Chicken Tunes.
1: That we certainly are. I really want that BLT burger now, actually. BLT. Oh, I'm craving it.
0: You're craving it.
1: Now, we'll be putting you in the draw to win if you get it right. What is going to be happening is Reggie has one last week. This week we have today and tomorrow of him singing his heart out. All you got to do is guess what song he's singing. And if you can do that, you're in the draw to win.
0: So get your phone ready out on your hand or nearby you, ready to call. If you need to pull over, that's always the option. 4-8-2-2-9-3-5. Be ready. We're about to play the Chicken Tune song. After this one from Alex Warren, get ready.

0: 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Thanks to Guys the Motors, Goulburn, on for your Wednesday. It's almost time for the long weekend, Alfie.
1: It is, and look, it's always a bit tricky to find the energy to cook and clean and sort out dinner over a long weekend.
0: Deserve a break, deserve time to relax, and hey, we can help you out with that. We're going to cover food for you if you win Chicken Tunes Red Rooster voucher.
1: That's right. We'll be putting you into the draw to win if you can guess what song Reggie is singing. Now, he's brought his brother with him.
0: Hackle.
1: He's brought his brother Hackle. They don't seem to have the greatest relationship.
0: But according to sources, they have done a show together, a few concerts recently, a tour last year, and that they managed to survive through it together.
1: Yeah, Reggie and Hackle, they did quite well. But yes, there's always a little bit of tension between them. That being said, they're very good when they're together.
0: So let's hear this performance from them together. Take it away, boys. Now,
1: very much so. Do you reckon they pull this one out at parties?
0: I totally see they would.
1: Oh, yeah.
0: Yeah, definitely. One just pulls out a guitar and just starts going at it.
1: Yep. Hey, Reggie, play this song. Well, if you figured out what song Reggie is singing, give us a call right now, 48222935. If you can't remember that number, have a look at our social medias on 935 Eagle FM. It's in the bios. Give us a call right now.
0: Yep, it's Chicken Tunes time, 48222935. As we make it to 26 past 8, call us now if you want that voucher.
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5: 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Time saver traffic. 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
12: The Hume motorway is moving well in either direction through Goulburn. No hold-ups from the Sydney Road off-ramp in North Goulburn to the Hume Street off-ramp south of Goulburn. Checking out the CBD and things are moving well in both directions for Auburn Street and for Sloan Street in between Goldsmith Street and Clinton Street. 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
13: From the Capital Radio Newsroom, good morning. I'm Tia Priest-Willamott. Mortgage holders are being warned interest rates may not yet have reached their peak. The Reserve Bank raised interest rates for the fourth time this year, saying stubbornly high inflation can't simply be blamed on the conflict in the Middle East. The opposition says the government must acknowledge its own spending is a contributing factor. Economist Stephen Walters says the government is bringing in enough money to turn the budget around.
14: I like to keep this very simple. The government spend as a share of the economy is the highest since the 1980s. So they really should be running whopping budget surpluses here if spending wasn't so high.
13: Overseas, the US president is again playing down the need for guardrails around AI, despite calls from within the industry for a slowdown. Donald Trump has hosted officials from multiple tech giants to discuss the state of the industry as he seeks to call the technology super intelligence. He claims artificial intelligence is no longer appropriate.
15: Renaming artificial intelligence, because it's not artificial, we all agree on that. And we're going to be renaming it super intelligence, officially renaming it.
13: Meanwhile, the US Secretary of State has claimed the plot targeting an RAF base in the UK clearly involves a foreign actor. Five people have been arrested on suspicion of terror offences but released on police bail after being stopped near RAF Fairford. Iran has denied any involvement despite the base being used by US forces to launch attacks in the Middle East. And new data shows New South Wales is the number one destination for international and domestic tourists. Visitor expenditure in the state surged to a record $62.9 billion in the year to June. Destination New South Wales's Karen Jones says the state's popularity isn't a surprise.
16: Including our beautiful beaches, our national parks, great food and culinary experiences. There is our major events, including the NRL Grand Final this weekend.
13: Knights hooker Phoenix Crossland will miss four games, including Sunday's grand final, for his nasty hip drop tackle. He told the judiciary he'd been in contact with Nathan Cleary to apologise and was devastated with his actions. Speaking after his ban was handed down, Crossland says he'll now do everything he can to help his team.
17: My focus goes to Newcastle Knights and winning this grand final and helping Harrison Graham prepare as best he can and get a win on Sunday. So thanks everyone. Sorry again.
13: Socceroos coach Tony Popovic has praised his side after their 4-2 loss in their second friendly against Brazil overnight in Brisbane. In front of a record crowd of more than 52,000 fans, scores were locked at 2-2 half-time before the five-time world champions found two second-half goals. And Australia's cricketers will take on South Africa in the third and final ODI clash a little later today. The Aussies looking for some pride after losing the opening two matches so far. And that's the latest news update from the Capital Radio Newsroom. I'm Tia Priest-Willamott.
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18: Taking a look at petrol across Goulburn, the cheapest unleaded 91 today can be found at the Arco Energy on Lagoon Street. It's $2.29. The cheapest diesel today is at the Metro on Braidwood Road, which is going for $2.68.
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0: Taking a look at the weather, it is going to be nice and sunny today with a bit of cloud. Tomorrow, mostly sunny conditions expected as well with some light winds. By Friday, though, going to expect to see some rainfall. Otherwise, cloudy conditions. Goulburn at a top of 24. Right now, sitting at 11 degrees. Braidwood currently at 12.5, climbing to 24. Canberra today, 24 degrees. currently at 8.
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0: 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All big brands all in one place. And Alfie, we've been kind of rocked with a bit of flying insects as of late.
1: We have. I know why. And I feel terrible because I had an incident with them yesterday.
0: Yeah, and I've been battling them for the last few days too, just wondering why it's been happening and killing them when I really should have been. Now
1: you've been killing them on purpose.
0: Yeah, let's get the Mortine spray out.
1: You cruel, terrible person you are. We'll find out why he's so bad in just a few minutes.
0: Yep, going to get to that here. Right now, some Ariana Grande.

0: 9 to 9:35, Eagle FM Breakfast. All thanks to Guys the Motors, Goulburn, and with Chicken Tunes, Alfie. And this week we're giving out a voucher to Red Rooster.
1: Well, we certainly are. It is our final week for Chicken Tunes. Reggie, he's sung before and he's very nervous. His brother's standing next to him and they don't seem to be on talking terms.
0: Yeah, they're not on beak-to-beak, so to speak.
1: Beak-to-beak!
0: But we do have someone entering the draw, potentially. It's Connor from Goulburn. Mate, do you go to Red Rooster much?
2: Yeah, all the time.
1: Fantastic. What is your go-to?
2: Something with gravy.
1: Something with gravy. Oh. That is... There's now, opinions, there are no correct answers apart from that one. That is the correct answer, Connor. Well done. Alrighty, now you've been listening to Reggie with his Chicken Tunes. Do you have an idea of what that song might be?
2: I think it's Wonderwall by Oasis.
0: It sure is Wonderwall by Oasis. You got it right on the money.
1: Connor, you are in the draw.
2: Woo-hoo.
0: Hey, good on. Good stuff with guessing that song. Reggie's pretty happy about that. Same as Hackle too.
1: Hackle.
0: I forgot his name, but he's not as nearly as memorable as Reggie. Sorry,
1: no,
0: buddy.
1: Not as much. I'm sorry. There's one of you brothers is slightly more memorable than the other.
0: But there's still one more chance to enter the draw this week for a Red Rooster $50 voucher. So make sure you tune in tomorrow. You're on Eagle FM Breakfast to potentially win in Chicken Tunes. She played

0: You're on 93.5 Eagle FM Breakfast with Brad and Alfie for your Wednesday. Thanks to Geyser Motors Goulburn. And if you've just been going about day-to-day recently, you might have just been noticing the influx of moths around.
1: We have been having so many moths.
0: Yep, and that's because there's been a bit of a migration situation with the Bogon moths.
2: Residents along the New South Wales south coast are being swarmed by thousands of endangered insects as Bogon moths migrate south. While they are harmless to humans, they can be annoying, but we're being urged not to hurt them.
0: So the thing is, Alfie, with these moths is that they're meant to be going to the snowy mountains, as I've done in my research.
1: Yep.
0: And they have like population fluctuations and cycles, and currently they're sort of more on the maybe endangered side.
1: Yes, they're not doing well.
0: Because a lot of birds and pygmy

0: possums feed on these moths.
1: And they are a keystone into in the food chain. So without these moths, those birds, those pygmy possums, they'll start dying.
0: But I didn't really know this until last night that they were this endangered, because I've kind of been on the exterminator path.
1: Oh, no.
0: I've been on the war path with these moths since they started appearing in my house since Wednesday. Like, I've just been coming home and all of a sudden there's like four moths flying around the place. Like, what the hell? How'd they get inside?
1: How do they get inside, actually? I don't agree with you killing them. That's a silly thing to do. But how do they get inside?
0: I don't know. They just seem to like creep through the window, maybe
1: they
0: like
1: must.
0: The fly screen, then just get notched their way through. Or maybe I'm not looking and they just fly through the door. They barrel through.
1: That's
0: they see
1: true.
0: The light source and just...
1: I just don't understand, though, because there is so much light inside outside the house. Why go inside a completely darkened house? I don't understand it.
0: Yeah, especially where I'm potentially going to...
1: Exactly.
0: Them with the mortine. But how have you been dealing with them?
1: Look, to be honest, there is one that is in my house at the moment, and he's quite big. I don't like moths, so I don't really want to go near him. But I also am not going to kill him because he's an endangered species. So I'm trying to figure out a way. Maybe I'll have to Tupperware him in there and try not to get moth on me.
0: Yeah.
1: But the thing is, I went to go wash the car yesterday. There were two in there, but they were under the car. So by the time they crawled out, drowning in the air, it was too late at that point. I'd already pressure washed them.
0: Oh, no. Really, they just drowned out underneath your car.
1: It felt terrible, but at least I didn't, I don't know, do it on purpose.
0: Exactly.
1: Mr. Mortine.
0: Yeah, this is Mr. Mortine here. I'm going to stop being on the warpath now. I know the seriousness of the situation, but if you're experiencing some bogon moth issues, just try to get them outside as safely as possible.
1: Actually, yeah, what's your best strategy for it? 48222935, give us a call. I would like to know how to get rid of this thing.
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0: 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Nessa Britta Carpenter right there, busy woman, and she's been pretty busy over the last few days. Like, she's, it was at the MTV VMAs, but yep. Also it's been announced that she's set to play Ginger Rogers in a Fred Astaire biopic starring Tom Holland.
1: You're joking. Fred Astaire?
0: Yeah.
1: They're making biopics about the strangest people at the moment, but yeah, the man who put on the Ritz.
0: Exactly that. They're doing one for everyone. Bit of celebrity gossip before we get into the full celebrity gossip.
1: Oh, yes. So, Pussycat Dolls, they are in the news at the moment. Well, one of them is, at least. Hey, something's gone terribly wrong.
0: Something very terrible. I saw the picture. It was hard to look at.
1: I haven't seen it yet.
0: You have to feel my pain with this one, buddy.
1: Oh, no.
0: Get ready for that. Eagle FM today in tabloids. Just going to hold on, mate. Hold on tight.

0: check out what's going on in the entertainment world today in tabloids and Eagle FM. And we're talking about this group. Don't you wish your girlfriend was hot? Dominated the 2000s. It's the Pussycat Dolls, and they're kind of back at the moment.
1: I've heard, and it's a very exciting thing, because I've always loved their music. Mm. I think it's great, and it brought upon some incredible solo artists as well. But they were always so good as a group.
0: Yeah, they certainly were, and they're currently performing in Dusseldorf. However, not without a few faults going on behind the scenes. Nicole Scherzinger, one of the members, she revealed on Instagram that she suffered a bit of injury hours before the gig in Dusseldorf.
1: Oh, yes.
0: And I'll show you a picture of what it looks like. Basically, to explain, she accidentally poured boiling, scalding water on herself.
1: Oh.
0: And came out with these horror blisters.
2: Oh, my God. No,
0: yeah.
1: Why would you show me that? That's horrendous.
0: I mean, I have to see it too just to report about it. So we're going to share this pain together.
1: It looks like a leather wallet that's been left out in the sun. That's terrible.
0: So I'm assuming she must have been trying to boil a coffee or something. They by accident.
1: Oh.
0: But she went ahead with the performance. She danced.
1: She still
0: like
1: went
0: that.
1: Ahead.
0: So absolute champion for still going ahead with an
1: massively
0: injury like that.
1: I'd still be in bed.
0: I'd be like out. I mean, I was out for the last few days.
1: That's right. Yours was boiling water, but not getting onto you. It was coming out, but that's a story for another time.
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5: Don't forget, school zones now have 40k zones in place until 9:30. Clinton Street has some busy traffic in both directions in between Cowper Street and Sloane Street. Burke Street and also Auburn Street are both moving without any holdups in between Bradley Street and Clinton Street. And also some southbound traffic just past the hospital for Goldsmith Street. A Polish man opens up, asks for help and shows up because when they do, everyone wins. 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I'm Jace Flaxman, the latest traffic on 93.5 Eagle FM. 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
11: From the Capital Radio Newsroom, good morning. I'm Tia Priest-Willamott. As mortgage holders grapple with the latest interest rate rise, the political blame game on inflation is ramping up. The Reserve Bank raised interest rates for the fourth time this year to 4.6%. The RBA governor says stubbornly high inflation can't simply be blamed on the conflict in the Middle East. Nationals leader Matt Canavan has told Today the federal government must confront the issue of its own spending.
12: I think even the bigger problem is the government can't admit that there is a problem. The government continues to tell us that everything's great, the economy's going really well, and of course they've never made a mistake before. But clearly something's going horribly wrong in our economy.
11: Meanwhile, the federal government has issued a directive to all departments requiring them to strengthen their cybersecurity systems. The order follows a rogue OpenAI bot breaching four government websites, including Medicare. Agencies are being required to audit legacy systems and accelerate plans to phase out legacy technology. The directive aims to fix security flaws quickly without accidentally taking public websites offline. Overseas briefly, counter-terrorism police say petrol but no explosive devices were found in the vans intercepted near a defence base in the UK. Five men arrested on suspicion of terrorism offences have been released on police bail as investigations continue. RAF Fairford has been used by the US as part of operations in Iran. Tehran denies any involvement, but US Secretary of State Marco Rubio has told Fox News there is clearly foreign involvement in the alleged plot.
13: What happened, what almost happened, what could have happened in the UK over the weekend is a very serious situation. It's one that clearly involves the hands of a foreign actor. I won't get into great detail about that yet. I do want to thank the authorities in the United Kingdom who have been very cooperative.
11: And new data shows an increase in energy efficiency across Australia. The total amount of energy needed to power the country's economy has fallen by almost 5% in less than a decade. The trend has reportedly been driven by the gradual shift away from fossil fuel sources. The Fremantle Dockers coach says he's got over the devastation of his AFL Grand Final loss. The minor premiers were fighting for their first flag on the weekend, but lost their lead when the Brisbane Lions got four goals in the game's last 4 minutes. Dockers coach Justin Longmire addressed players at the team's post-Grand Final function, saying they were beaten by one of the better teams of all time.
14: Probably got over the devastation, to be honest, and I just feel really proud of the efforts, not only the players, like we just thought we had a real crack and gave it our best.
11: And Roosters 5'8" Daly Cherry Evans is experiencing a very different grand final week to the one he first experienced 15 years ago. The 37-year-old is looking to bookend his NRL career with premierships before a swan song in England. And that's the latest news update from the Capital Radio Newsroom. I'm Tia Priest-Willamott.
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15: Taking a look at petrol across Goulburn, the cheapest unleaded 91 today can be found at the Arco Energy on Lagoon Street. It's $2.29. The cheapest diesel today is at the Metro on Braidwood Road, which is going for $2.68.
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0: It's going to be a great day to get some sunshine on you. Beautiful conditions today. Same for tomorrow with some light winds. By Friday, though, that's unfortunately set to change. High chance of rainfall, cloudy conditions as well. Goulburn reaching a max temp today of 24 degrees. Right now it's at 17 in Braidwood currently. A little bit warmer at 18.5, topping at 24 today. And in Canberra, maxing out 24 degrees. Right now 12.5. Actuation. Lights up. up lives and powers moments right across the region. ActuAGL, the energy for around here.
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1: It's nice to have you back doing all the hard work here again.
0: Yeah, back in control of the desk. Infecting it with my love.
1: Yes, well, my...
0: That's why I'm putting it.
1: It's interesting you say that because my... You do have a sickness and I'm hoping it's not viral. In the case that it is, my grandmother has sent me an email.
0: Oh.
1: And, she's got some gifts that she might want to try and send us.
0: Oh, your grandma wants to give us gifts?
1: Yeah, well, it's actually technically for the cold weather, but I'm now thinking I can repurpose it as a not getting any germs from Brad item.
0: I like the sound of that. I'm keen to learn about this item.
1: Yeah.
0: We'll find out about it in two songs' time.

0: Our Zara Larsson from her Midnight Sun album released 26th of September last year. So just over a year old, that one.
1: It was a good day to be released as well.
0: Exactly that. Eagle FM Breakfast, Brad and Alfie with you. And I've been told, Alfie, that your grandma wants to give us gifts.
1: Yes, well, there's two in particular. It can get quite cold here. Mm. We're getting into the completely the wrong time for it, but we wake up quite early.
0: Yeah.
1: And in winter, it's very cold.
0: Oh, yeah. Like, I've been told it was a mild winter, but even as a Central Coast resident, it was cold. It was cold this winter.
1: It was extremely cold. I'm from Queensland, and it was, so it's even worse. But my grandmother back over in the UK has got this device, and she calls it a nosy cone.
0: Nosy cone?
1: Nosy cone. I think it's crochet, and it's meant to stop your nose from getting very red and very sore and very painful during winter.
0: Blocked as well?
1: Well, yes, potentially. The problem is, in order to do that, you have to have a very red nose.
0: Ah! Oh.
1: It is a crochet cone that you strap over your nose. You end up looking like you're doing a cosplay of the penguin from Wallace and Gromit.
0: I mean, it works pretty well. You could be like using that for Red Nose Day.
1: That's true, you could. Mm. Nosy cone for Red Nose Day. But yes, apparently, there's a pair of them on the way for us.
0: On the way?
1: On the way. So we are potentially going to have to be wearing these during our show.
0: You know, I'll do it for you, Grandma. Honestly, I will do it for your grandma. I will wear the nosy cone as an Australian citizen.
1: You're very patriotic here.
0: Exactly.
1: You're really putting your heart on the line here for wearing a nosy cone.
0: Exactly that. For your grandma, that's what we must do as our duty, you know?
1: It's our duty. It is our Eagle FM duty to wear these cones.
0: Love you, Alfie's grandma.
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3: Don't forget, school zones now have 40k zones in place until 9:30. Clinton Street has some busy traffic in both directions in between Cowper Street and Sloan Street. Burke Street and also Auburn Street are both moving without any holdups in between Bradley Street and Clinton Street. And also some southbound traffic just past the hospital for Goldsmith Street. A Polish man opens up, asks for help and shows up because when they do, everyone wins. 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End violence. 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I'm Jace Flaxman, the latest traffic on 93.5 Eagle FM.
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0: It's a new one from Taylor Swift here on Eagle FM. You're with Brad and Alfie. Thanks to Geyser Motors, Goulburn. And I'm back from my sickness, mate.
1: You are back from your sickness. We missed you here. Missed you on the show.
0: I missed being here too. But, you know, if you're wondering why I'm now on the mend, let me get into it because it's a content warning. It's going to get pretty graphic.
1: Oh, no.
0: Very graphic with this.
1: Oh, no.
0: So we're going to travel back to Sunday. It was the Talong Apple Day Festival. Wonderful time, by the way. Loved my time out there. But I won't deny, even in the morning, I was feeling a little sick in the stomach. Like, okay. I had some honey toast to have and an instant coffee, but it felt like the food just wasn't digesting. And whatever was going on in my stomach, it was just like kind of lightly stabbing me.
1: Oh, lightly stabbing you. I've told you to stop eating knives.
0: Yeah, no, it's the blades, just that delicious. Anyway, you know, I get down to the festival, I have a great day out. I'm still feeling pretty off. And what happened more so was I did the apple pie eating competition.
1: Yeah, look, that's, even if I was feeling tippity top shape, I don't think I could do a pie eating competition.
0: Well, I thought I could. And while I don't think it would have affected the outcome, I still would have had this happen to me either way. It certainly affected the velocity of the outcome.
1: Oh, no.
0: So, 2 o'clock, I get home, and I'm feeling pretty off. The stabbing pain is a bit more now. I think let's just have some Nurofens and relax on the lounge. I do that for about till 5 o'clock. I get up to drink some water, and I feel the need to go to the bathroom.
1: Oh, no.
0: I don't rush
1: like where this is
0: on
1: going.
0: In at breakneck speed, only to miss the toilet.
1: Oh, no.
0: I didn't just miss the toilet. I got to the bathroom but didn't have enough time to open the lid, so it just splattered all on the walls, the floors, the toilet, the base, the bowl. Eventually
1: horrendous.
0: Did get in. It was horrendous. And then it also had to go out the other end as well.
1: Oh, Brad, stop it. I don't want to know.
0: I couldn't use the toilets. I had to go outside for that.
1: Outside?
0: Outside in my backyard.
1: Your poor neighbor who walks his dog all the time. He's helped you clean your car. Now he's watched you put mulch on your garden. That's
0: Now, clearly this was a hospital visit, and it was. I went to the ER, Golden Base Hospital. Thank God it's only like 5 minutes away. And it was a case of gastro.
1: Yeah. Oh, no.
0: Yep, it was gastro. And I was out for the last 2 days just on recovery. It was a very severe case where I was on the IV drip, actually. I had, like, go through my wrist,
1: No kidding.
0: Not my wrist, through my elbow, just to pump some salt water into me. But I'm on the mend now, which is all good. We're back healthy. And hopefully I'm not going to be doing that again.
1: Well, no, it would explain why you brought a bucket into the studio with you this morning.
0: Better be safe than sorry. Exactly.
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14: Don't forget, school zones now have 40k zones in place until 9:30. Clinton Street has some busy traffic in both directions in between Cowper Street and Sloane Street. Burke Street and also Auburn Street are both moving without any holdups in between Bradley Street and Clinton Street. And also some southbound traffic just past the hospital for Goldsmith Street. A Polish man opens up, asks for help and shows up because when they do, everyone wins. 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End violence. 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
0: It's Eagle FM Breakfast, and it's all thanks to Guys the Motors Goulburn that we're doing it. 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Now, Alfie, I think you've recovered from my very graphic description from earlier.
1: I mean, only just.
0: Only just.
1: Only just. It was pretty bad.
0: It was quite horrid, very lurid, but we're back on the mend. We're good, healthy, for the most part. And we're just going to try and keep good and healthy.
1: Yeah, look, you know what? To completely change the subject, rumours in Hollywood and in the
0: music industry.
1: Thank you very much for saving me there. I think it is time we talk a little bit about that.
0: Yes, this lady. We might have an answer to that question. Maybe.
1: Perhaps.
0: If you want to find out the exact answer, hang tight. Next 10, right now. Wild Ones.

0: it's Eagle FM's Today in Tabloids, where we dive into what's going on with celebrity goss. And this artist, she had a whole song and dance last year about finding a partner. That really person is. Being Ray, and I think
1: we found it for her.
0: Well, she thinks not. She's had a whole other side about it. But basically, there have been rumors going since about August last month that her and actor Michael B. Jordan, famous for playing Creed.
1: Yep. And he was also in Sinners.
0: And Sinners. That the two of them were dating.
1: Okay, I could see that. I think I could see that. And look, it's Michael B. Jordan. No one's going to deny being with Michael B. Jordan because it's Michael B. Jordan.
0: Exactly that. And because the part of the reason why is they were spotted a few times going to like Six Flags, amusement parks, an amusement park chain in America, going on roller coasters, just hanging out together.
1: Oh, that's
0: people
1: lovely.
0: People dating. Well, Ray has broken the silence on the subject.
1: Oh, okay.
0: And she has said that the rumors of her and Michael dating, untrue. They're just friends that enjoy roller coasters.
1: Oh, I see. So basically what she's saying there is they like to hold on tight and go up and down really fast. Sorry, Sally.
0: Sorry, Sally. A little bit on the much there, but being on the serious side, the singer has explained that the two are actually working on a project together, but due to NDAs, sworn to secrecy, cannot say exactly what that is just yet.
1: What does that have to do with roller coasters? What are they doing?
0: Because, obviously, I mean, there a friendship could have actually been formed legitimately here.
1: But that's true.
0: We can't deny that, but there could still be more. It's going on because the whole thing about where is my husband? She's trying to find a partner. Yeah. She's still single. She hasn't found that husband yet.
1: And it's Michael B. Jordan.
0: Yeah.
1: He is one of the most attractive men in the world.
0: So what's up with that? We got to wait and see, I guess, what this eventual project is going to be and if there's anything more.
1: Ooh.
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3: Don't forget, school zones now have 40k zones in place until 9:30. Clinton Street has some busy traffic in both directions in between Cowper Street and Sloane Street. Burke Street and also Auburn Street are both moving without any holdups in between Bradley Street and Clinton Street. And also some southbound traffic just past the hospital for Goldsmith Street. A Polish man opens up, asks for help and shows up because when they do, everyone wins. 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
1: For your night, your morning. And what a morning it's been.
0: It's been a great morning. Thanks to Geisler Motors, Goulburn. And we're wrapping up now.
1: We certainly are. You know what? I think it is time that we allow you to go and relieve yourself, you sickly man.
0: I'm mostly well, but there's still, you know, the mend. I still didn't get through that sort of phase of getting back into good health for the most part. Like, need to probably hit the bathroom soon.
1: I might probably be swapping those chairs over if I need to go behind that desk at any point.
0: Need to sanitize the whole desk, the room, the air.
1: The air. What have you been doing to the air?
0: Breathing.
1: Okay. You know what? That.
0: You know, airborne transmission. That's the whole thing we're learning here on Eagle FM. But we're going to be back tomorrow, 1st of October, start of a new month, and you know, big thing for the month, long weekend. Goulburn Lilac City Festival.
1: Oh, I thought you were going to say Halloween.
0: That too, you know, end of the month, Halloween is going to be pretty huge. We've got a lot going on, and we're going to play Chicken Tunes again tomorrow too.
1: That's right. Reggie returns. He's got one last chance to put you in the draw to head to Red Rooster.
0: One last cluck and hurrah. Get ready for that. Chicken Tunes on tomorrow. Also got National Days today and Tabloids, birthday book, and so much more fun. Look forward to seeing you tomorrow. So have a great hump day and enjoy your school holidays as well if you're on it. See you tomorrow.
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8: Don't forget, school zones now have 40k zones in place until 9:30. Clinton Street has some busy traffic in both directions in between Cowper Street and Sloane Street. Burke Street and also Auburn Street are both moving without any holdups in between Bradley Street and Clinton Street. And also some southbound traffic just past the hospital for Goldsmith Street. A Polish man opens up, asks for help and shows up because when they do, everyone wins. 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End violence. 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
11: From the Capital Radio Newsroom, good morning. I'm Tia Priest-Willamott. The construction sector warns the latest interest rate rise will likely slow the building of new homes. The RBA has lifted the official cash rate to 4.6%, its highest level in 15 years. Master Builders Association's Matthew Pollock says the hike puts further pressure on the feasibility of projects across the sector.
12: We already are in an environment where project feasibility, you know, the input costs that go into construction, is the major impediment to getting projects, you know, off the drawing board and into the ground.
11: The Albanese government has directed all departments to harden their cybersecurity defences against emerging AI threats. Nelson Scott reports.
13: The nation has received a stark wake-up call to the threat of AI cyber attacks after a rogue bot gained unauthorised access to four government websites. Labor has ordered agencies to audit outdated systems and implement plans to reduce reliance on legacy technology. The directive aims to patch security flaws quickly without accidentally taking public websites offline. Departments will also be required to submit compliance reports to help identify vulnerabilities before they're exploited.
11: Overseas briefly, the US Secretary of State has claimed the plot targeting an RAF base in the UK clearly involves a foreign actor. Five people have been arrested on suspicion of terror offences but released on police bail after being stopped near RAF Fairford. Iran has denied any involvement despite the base being used by US forces to launch attacks in the Middle East. And back here in Australia, data shows a jump in the number of day trips being taken across New South Wales. There were 87.2 million day trips in last year, up 7% on 2024. Destination New South Wales's Karen Jones says day trippers spent a record amount in the state.
14: $16.2 billion in New South Wales in the year ending June 2026, and that's up 34% year on year.
11: The Socceroos have gone down swinging against Brazil, losing 4-2 in their second friendly in Brisbane. Australia took the lead midway through the first half, courtesy of a screamer from Connor Metcalf from outside the box.
6: Metcalf again, he's got a good left foot on him.
11: That call thanks to Paramount Plus. And Newcastle hooker Phoenix Crossland has received a 4-game ban from the NRL judiciary for his nasty hip drop tackle in Sunday's preliminary final. The 26-year-old was extremely remorseful at the judiciary and says his focus is now helping his replacement Harrison Graham best prepare for the grand final.
15: Fair hearing. Obviously apologise to Nathan and the Panthers and more importantly the games and the fans. Today we'll start the most important week of the year due to myself.
11: And that's the latest news update from the Capital Radio Newsroom. I'm Tia Priest-Willamott.
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17: Looking nice and sunny across the region today. Mostly sunny tomorrow, cloudy on Friday. High chance of rain in the afternoon and evening, and similar conditions on Saturday as well. Temperatures today, Goulburn reaching 24 degrees, Braidwood topping in at 23, and Canberra atop of 23 degrees as well.
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